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7: 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I'm your host, Steve Harmon. We play the good stuff, 80s, 90s country, some early 2000s. Larry Stewart from Restless Heart. 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
8: 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I'm from Mascate, New Mexico. 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Could you play Walk On by Reba McEntire, please? Thank you.
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0: 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I'm Steve Harmon. 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
2: 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My name's Mike. I'm calling from Nashville, Tennessee, and I'd like to hear I Cross My Heart because tomorrow's my wife and I's anniversary, and that was our song. 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Thanks, buddy.
0: We got you covered. Happy anniversary. George Strait, I Cross My Heart.

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3: 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I'm calling from Marstown here in your back door. Bye.

0: 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I'm Steve Harmon, wife Becky. 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
1: My name is Lola, and I'm calling from Colorado. I would like to hear some music by the Mavericks. Thank you.
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0: The Mavericks on Country Gold, what a crying shame. Steve Harmon. We lost Raul Malo, lead singer for the Mavericks, but the Mavericks will go on tour this year in celebration of Raul's life, and they've chosen James Otto to sing all of Raul's songs with the Mavericks, and James is on with us next to tell you about it.
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21: 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I'm calling from Bakersfield, and I want to hear my man, Merle Haggard.

0: I've had a beautiful time on Country Gold. Lisa, what year is that from? Our show numberologist.
1: 1986.
0: Gotcha. I'm Steve Harmon. We lost my friend Raul, frontman, lead singer, Mr. Personality for the Mavericks. But the band is going to continue in his honor with this guy, James Otto, having to hit Raul's notes.
2: You don't have to go now, honey. Call him, tell him you won't be in today.
3: Hey, what's happening?
0: Evidently you. Well, this part's called Wikipedia, Truth or Bull.
3: Yeah, baby, come on.
0: So let's find out, James Otto. You served 2 years in the Navy and then got out.
3: I did. That's true.
0: That's true. What'd you do?
3: Whatever they told me to, man.
0: That's right. That's right. My nephew's in there right now. He's in a sub somewhere. I don't even know where.
3: That's a whole nother level of duty that I would not sign up for. I'm 6'5". It's hard enough being in a sub when you're average height, but at 6'5", it would be really, really, really difficult.
0: I am going to blow your mind. He's 6'6".
3: What in the world did he do that for?
0: I tried my whole life to get him on a basketball court. He wouldn't listen to me.
3: Boy, I'll tell you what. They say that Navy stands for Never Again Volunteer Yourself. And
0: I've never heard that. That's crazy.
3: Apparently, you got to volunteer twice. Once to get in the Navy and once to go on a sub. And that was one too many for me.
0: Oh, my gosh. Well, you did great. Hang on. We're going to find out how James got to be the man to sing the Maverick songs after the Mavs. And here comes the rain on Country Gold.

0: The late Raul Malo, Here Comes the Rain, the Mavericks on Country Gold. I'm Steve Harmon. So the Mavericks will be on tour, and this guy, our friend James Otto, is going to have to stand in there and sing those songs?
1: Yeah, I'm doing it with Emily West. We're splitting lead vocal duties. Man, what an absolute honor to be able to go do it and to keep Raul's memory alive and keep his music alive, which is, I know, what he would want. I've always loved that music.
0: Now, I heard it had something to do with the way things went when you played at the Ryman for his tribute, that it went so well that the band was like, hey, you know what? This could be the guy.
1: Yeah, I think that is how it happened. You know, I got invited to be a part of that thing at the Ryman because I've been friends with people in the band for 25 years or so. You know, these guys have been around town for a long time. Right. I used to tour with Max Abrams on saxophone, so we have a lot of background. Eddie Perez has been a friend of mine for a long time, and I've known Raul for quite a while, and I've been doing my solo stuff for so many years, and it's, you know, that kind of is about you as the artist, and you have your own thing that you're doing, but this is contributing to something bigger than me. This is something about keeping truly great music alive and keeping Raul's spirit alive, and I'm thrilled about being a part of that. They have amazing fans. I mean, Mavericks fans are incredible, and they're dedicated, and I'm really excited to be in front of them to do this.

0: Mavericks on Country Gold. All you ever do is bring me down. Steve Harmon, we've got some good news from Music City and Mr. All Over TV, Riley Green, coming up next.
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2: 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Bad music can just stay away. If you ain't got anything good to say, then shut your mouth.
1: With Steve Harmon.
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4: A Better Life with Dr. Sanjay Gupta.
5: We've talked a lot about measles over the past year, but mumps has largely flown under the radar, even though it's been making a bit of a comeback as well. That's because fewer people are getting the MMR vaccine, which stands for measles, mumps, and rubella. The vaccine's been around for decades. It is effective. It is safe. What makes mumps outbreaks difficult to contain is that symptoms usually don't appear for 2 to 3 weeks after someone's been exposed. And that can make it hard to pin down where that exposure took place. And someone who is infected can transmit the virus to someone else before they are symptomatic. If you get sick, which could manifest like a run-of-the-mill respiratory virus or the telltale swelling of your cheeks and jaw, all you can really do at that point is to treat the symptoms and also isolate yourself so you don't infect anyone else. I'm Dr. Sanjay Gupta, helping you live a better life.
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0: Our friend Susie Boggess, we haven't had her on Country Gold in a while. I need to get her back on. Steve Harmon, ready for some good news?
1: I need some good news. Send me sipping on cold truth.
0: I love it.
1: All I really need is a little good news.
0: Good news from Riley Green and his team. They've released a brand new single. It's called Think As You Drunk, and it's a tribute to his hero, Toby Keith.
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Think As You Drunk from Riley Green featuring Toby Keith, and a portion of all the proceeds will go to Toby Keith's foundation, supports children with cancer and no-cost housing for pediatric cancer patients and their families in Oklahoma. Our human beings of the day, Riley Green, and Toby Keith's family is probably really proud of you, brother. Here is the man, Toby Keith on Country Gold.

0: good as he once was once. That's Toby Keith on Country Gold. I'm Steve Harmon. Our official Country Gold Top 3 countdown on the way. Producer Alexis is dragging in that really heavy wheel. Why don't we get one made of plastic? You know, that little light ones you put on the desk, you can just spin it. And then once she catches her breath, we'll spin it for the top songs from this week, whatever year it lands on.
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0: Queen of Hearts, Juice Newton on Country Gold, our flashback track. It's Steve Harmon. Country Gold Top 3 Countdown time. We've spun the Wheel of Years, and where it lands, producer Alexis will have to give us some clues to figure out the year.
1: So, Shania Twain's Come On Over album exploded with hits like You're Still the One, spreading like wildfire in this year. At the 32nd CMA Awards, our pal Steve Warner was the big winner of the night with Holes in the Floor of Heaven, and he later won an ACM for that song.
0: Yes.
1: And the Country Music Hall of Fame inducted Tammy Wynette and George Morgan. It's 1998.
0: Well, let's check it out.
2: It's the Country Gold Top 3 from this week, 1998. Number 3. If you see
0: Reba and Brooks and Dunn.

0: 2. This kiss,
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0: Unstoppable, this kiss. And the number one song this week, 1998.
1: It's from the King George Strait. I just want to dance with you on Country Gold.

0: written by Roger Cook and John Prine. George Strait's 34th number one, I Just Want to Dance With You, on Country Gold. 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
1: Hi, my name's Krista. I'm calling from Massachusetts. I'd like to hear Randy Travis's Forever Together. Thank you.

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5: 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Appreciate you. I'm Steve Harmon, playing the songs that helped us fall in love with country music. Coming up from the frontman, Restless Heart, it's Larry Stewart. 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You'll hear a lot of stories from behind the songs with this guy there, too. It's Mark Chestnut, putting some spice in our life. Little Cajun country, Mark Chestnut on Country Gold. Gonna get

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1: 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Bye-bye.
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0: That song went number one 1 week after Tim McGraw's duet with Joe DiMassina. Bring on the Rain was number one. 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
1: Hello, this is Seth Ballard. I'm calling from Wickliffe, Kentucky. Can I hear Little Big Town Boondocks?
0: Yes, sir. Of course you can.

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2: 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I'm calling from Durand, Oklahoma.
3: This is Austin Chancellor, and I'm from Warren, Kentucky, and I want to hear I Don't Need Your Rocking Chair by George Jones. Thank you.

0: George Jones, a country gold, I told you I don't need your rocking chair. At least not yet. I'm Steve Harmon, wife Becky, son Graham. Coming up, Larry Stewart from Restless Heart. He doesn't like to do interviews very much. We're glad to have him on Country Gold. Coming up.
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16: 20 years ago, the average attention span was about 2.5 minutes. Today, it's just 47 seconds. Pretty disconcerting. That's according to new research out of UC Irvine. But really, this isn't our fault, at least not entirely. We can blame technology and the world around us. Attention, it turns out, is not an unlimited resource. You only have so much of it to give. Start paying more attention to what times of the day you seem to be at your mental peak. Try to knock out the more complicated stuff during that time. It's also important to take breaks every so often so you can more easily lock in when you're trying to concentrate. One expert said, even trying to visualize where you want to end your day with everything all wrapped up or with tons left to do, that can act as a real motivator. I'm Dr. Sanjay Gupta, helping you live a better life.
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22: My name's Irvin Holman. I'm calling from Cumberland. I'd like to hear something from Byron Gosden.

0: Vern Gosden with his number one song, I'm Still Crazy, on Country Gold. I'm Steve Harmon, a very special guest. He doesn't do a lot of interviews. I'm proud to have him back. Please say hello to Restless Hearts and the front men's Larry Stewart. And we're going to get right to business, Larry.
1: Whoa, what's happening?
0: You booger. Wikipedia, truth or bull? Larry moved to Nashville in pursuit of a career in baseball. Hello.
1: Well, it's half and half.
0: Oh, what's that mean?
1: I would say false. Baseball brought me to Nashville.
0: Okay.
1: You know, where I'm supposed to be, but I didn't come to Nashville to pursue a baseball career.
0: What were you playing?
1: The position, I was an outfielder. I'm a lefty, played at Belmont University.
0: Started singing work as a demo singer.
1: That's true.
0: Did any of the songs you were showing off to artists become hits? Do you know them off? Do you remember?
1: 100% Chance of Rain. That was a Gary Morris song.
0: Oh,
1: there was
0: I love
1: a few
0: that
1: others,
0: song. Did any of them become a Restless Heart song?
1: The demos? Nope.
0: None.
1: Then I went to singing jingles, and I got out of the demo business. And
0: you went into the jingle business. Do you remember any of them?
1: You remember the Midas commercial? Take it to Midas.
2: Take it to Midas. Take it to someone you trust.
1: Take it to someone you trust.
0: I suppose with a voice like yours, you could still do that if you wanted to, right?
1: I guess. I don't know. They'd probably think my voice is too old to sing these jingles anymore. I don't know.
0: No. Between 85 and 93, Restless Heart had 18 top 40 singles, including six number ones.
1: That's true.
0: And a number three song I loved. Couldn't I reach number one because it's two dudes, Clint Black and Alan Jackson. You can depend on me. True?
1: Don't know.
0: I feel like I'm informing you about you. Larry Stewart and Restless Heart, you can depend on me on Country Gold.

0: You can depend on me, Larry Stewart, and Restless Heart. It's Steve Harmon with Lisa and Country Gold producer Alexis.
1: These are the top three Restless Heart songs according to, well, us.
0: Yes.
1: Number three. I'll still be loving you. Number two.

0: and the number one song from Larry Stewart and Restless Heart.
1: Say, tell me, why does it have to be wrong or right? Restless Heart on Country Gold.

0: Larry Stewart and Restless Heart. Why does it have to be wrong or right? Steve Harmon on Country Gold. Our Country Gold music news on the way. There's some new albums. One of Country Gold's biggest stars winning yet another award. And our lover of songs from 1994, Zach Topp, has added some tour dates for you coming up.
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15: 20 years ago, the average attention span was about 2.5 minutes. Today, it's just 47 seconds. Pretty disconcerting. That's according to new research out of UC Irvine. But really, this isn't our fault, at least not entirely. We can blame technology and the world around us. Attention, it turns out, is not an unlimited resource. You only have so much of it to give. Start paying more attention to what times of the day you seem to be at your mental peak. Try to knock out the more complicated stuff during that time. It's also important to take breaks every so often so you can more easily lock in when you're trying to concentrate. One expert said, even trying to visualize where you want to end your day with everything all wrapped up or with tons left to do, that can act as a real motivator. I'm Dr. Sanjay Gupta, helping you live a better life.
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1: From 1994, Wink, Neil McCoy on Country Gold. I'm Steve Harmon. Country Gold Music News. For the first time in at least 7 years, Florida Georgia Line reunited on stage at CMA Fest, playing their big hits. Could this be the start of a permanent reunion? It's just nice those two are back talking to each other again. Zach Top, back in 1994, you know, announced his Cold Beer and Country Music Tour is coming this fall. Garth Brooks received his first ever Recording Academy Artist of a Lifetime Award. Wow! He needs a whole house to hold on to all those awards. And Dierks Bentley and Ricky Skaggs are kicking off their Off the Map tour this weekend. Free and easy, down the road they go on Country Gold.

0: 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I can't keep up with her. 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
14: A better life with Dr. Sanjay Gupta.
15: We all know how important it is to stay active as we age, especially as we get older. But I've come to realize that for as good as people are about getting their cardio in, a lot of older folks really don't seem to be doing the recommended amount of strength training or even understand why it's so important. It helps you stay functional and therefore independent for as long as possible. Certified strength and conditioning specialist Dana Santis says a great place to start is not with dumbbells or barbells, but with your body weight, which allows you to build strength while also learning how your body moves and where your limitations exist. It also reduces the risk of overwhelming your connective tissue, which adapts more slowly than muscles as we get older. Once you're comfortable, you can dial up that intensity, but do it slowly, do it carefully. I'm Dr. Sanjay Gupta, helping you live a better life.
16: He's got ties. 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
20: Ella Langley in the studio with us. 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
21: 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I played a lot of, I'm not kidding you. I'd crawl up the top of our barn and put my headphones on. I had my little CD player strapped to my pants, whatever I was wearing.
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12: Where's Ella? 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

A request from our Facebook page, Country Gold with Steve Harmon, for Waylon Jennings and the Dukes of Hazzard theme song from Mike Blake. Listening to Bob FM 106.1 in Silver Creek, Minnesota. Enjoying summer weather, he says. Appreciate you listening, Mike. I'm Steve Harmon. Shania Twain's got her own biopic in the works. She's had quite an interesting life. That'll be a good one. No release date yet. Honey, she's home. Shania Twain.

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2: 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Hey, this is Dewey Pierce. I would like to listen to Prop Me Up Against the Jukebox When I Die, and I'm also a military veteran. Thank you very much, buddy.
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5: 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That's me. Restless Hearts and Larry Stewart in a few minutes, and I'll show off some of Keith Urban's stuff in our Country Gold new music roundup. Here's George Strait, check yes or no.

0: George Strait on Country Gold, check yes or no. Which will it be? I'm Steve Harmon. One of my favorite perks of the show, hearing from you. Take a second if you got a birthday shout out, dedication, favorite song. We'll get to it. 855-958-3774.
1: Hi, this is Bodie Brunsfold from Wesley, Iowa, and I would like to hear the song Unbelievable by Diamond Rio.
0: Well, you got it.

0: Diamond Rio. Yep, they're unbelievable. Which hit number 2 in which year? Our show numerologist, Lisa.
1: 1998.
0: Could not get past this song. A song Mark Chestnut didn't want to do. He called Waylon. Waylon said, get in there and give it your best shot. Do it your own way. And it worked. I don't want to miss a thing on Country Gold.
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0: A number one song in the USA and Canada, T. Graham Brown. Come Hell or High Water, Steve Harmon. Coming up next, we've got frontman and Restless Heart star Larry Stewart with a story behind one of his big hits. We'll let him pick.
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18: So apparently they watched hours and hours and hours and hours of TikTok, and there is a surge in teen girls actually experiencing tics, as in Tourette syndrome tics. Mm-hmm. Oh. 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
4: Hey, this is Kaden Collins from Blacksburg, Virginia. I would love to hear Ronnie Millsap, There's No Getting Over You, because he's my absolute favorite.

0: Ronnie Millsap by request on Country Gold. 855-958-3774. We're welcoming Larry Stewart from Restless Heart and the Frontmen. And have I got a story for you?
1: Whoa, what's happening?
0: So a couple of weeks ago, we had on Marty Rabin from Shenandoah, and Henry Paul from Blackhawk calls in out of nowhere, and he's talking about Shenandoah and how much he loves Shenandoah. And he tells us a story. He was with the Outlaws. He's listening to the radio in the 80s, and he heard Restless Heart. And he told everybody, look, if that's where country music is going, we need to be a part of that. He's talking about you.
1: Wow. How about that? And then he went, I really appreciate that. Then he went to work with the guy who wrote The Bluest Eyes in Texas, Dave Robbins.
0: Yes.
1: Go figure.
0: Is that amazing? That? The Bluest Eyes in Texas, is it somebody's specifics? Blue eyes? Is there a muse? Was it Dave's girlfriend?
1: No, Dave was married. And Tim Dubois, our producer, was a co-writer on that, too, and he was married. And none of them are from Texas. I think we told them that, you know, we couldn't get arrested in Texas in the early days. The Texans just didn't like Restless Heart. We need a Texas song.
0: Is that right?
1: Next thing I knew, I'm listening to a demo of The Bluest Eyes in Texas and went, oh, my goodness. I think we found us a hit. I love the vocal arrangement, and you know, yeah. And the crowd sings, Where Did I Go Wrong? Every night, but it's really cool. Hey, everybody, I'm Larry Stewart from the Frontmen, formerly of Restless Heart as well, and that's my story on Country Gold.

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1: You love the first so much, why not another?
2: Yeah. My name is Jake Borntrager. I was wanting to go back to the 1990s. I would love to hear Restless Heart with the song Fast Moving Train

0: A country gold twofer from Larry Stewart and Restless Heart, Blues Ties in Texas and Fast Moving Train. I'm Steve Harmon. Coming up, our Country Gold Music City Roundup. What is new coming out of Nashville, including a project I think started as just an idea and turned into an entire Keith Urban album. Coming up.
1: 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With Steve Harmon.
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6: A better life with Dr. Sanjay Gupta.
7: If you are struggling with substance abuse, alcohol, pills, whatever it may be, first of all, it's nothing to be ashamed of. We know addiction is a brain disease, and we also know getting into recovery can be tough. Also, in case this helps, I want to tell you about a new study at a Harvard School of Public Health, which found that spiritual belief, the idea of a steady religious practice, had a protective effect from addiction. Experts we talked to told us there were probably a few reasons why this might be the case. Number one, excessive drug and alcohol use would not be the norm in a religious community, and people want to fit in. Two, a belief in a higher power provides people with hope and solace. Great foils for addiction. And three, and I think there's some merit to this, regular attendance in a faith community also provides connection. Just like in AA, camaraderie and social support is often what you need. I'm Dr. Sanjay Gupta, helping you live a better life.
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Flint Black and Wine Nona on Country Gold. I'm Steve Harmon. Just like CMA Fest, our Country Gold New Music Roundup filled with friends, singing with friends. Flint Black joins Midland on a track for the band's new album, Stages, out this weekend. This was called Up and

0: Keith Urban's new album is called Flow State. It's yacht rock. What is that, Keith?
1: They don't have to be songs about sailing and water and waves and all that nonsense. Uh-huh. 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And so this record called Flow State came about.
0: Keith with Little Big Town and Michael McDonald.

0: 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Lisa, what year is that from?
1: 2001.
0: I'm Steve Harmon. This is Country Gold, 80s, 90s country, early 2000s. One of our Country Gold top three countdowns in a few minutes. Let's go to the 80s together, shall we?
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1: With Humble Steve Harmon.
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21: Have you ever noticed that you mostly breathe through one nostril at a time? Even when you're not sick, even when your allergies aren't bothering you. The body actually switches the dominant nostril as frequently as every 2 hours while we're awake. That's according to Adam Taylor, an anatomy professor at Lancaster University in the UK. This alternating cycle is automatic. It's regulated subconsciously by the hypothalamus and the brain, he said. Your body does this to give each nostril a chance to rest and repair, so they don't get too dried out, which could make it easier for pathogens and inflammation to cause damage. Now, Taylor also said, studies suggest the left nostril may be more dominant, and when the right nostril is dominant, the body is in a more alert or even stressed state. Who knew? Pretty fascinating stuff. I'm Dr. Sanjay Gupta, helping you live a better life.
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0: 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I'm Steve Harmon. It's our Country Gold Top 3 Countdown. 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
1: This is the place for 80s, 90s country. 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We're playing your requests, 855-958-3774. Can you believe it? It's been almost 25 years since Rascal Flatts brought us These Days on Country Gold with me, Steve Harmon.

0: 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I'm Steve Harmon. 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
4: 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Thank you.

0: That is Joe DeMessina on Country Gold. It's Steve Harvin. Now, if you haven't heard it yet, Jody's new album, Bridges, is out. So good. Every song is fantastic. We absolutely love it. And you can check out our conversation with Joe D on our Facebook page, Country Gold, with me, Steve Harmon. Coming up, we're going to talk to Larry Stewart from Restless Heart and the Frontmen, and we'll throw in a little Alan Jackson, too.
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16: We've talked a lot about measles over the past year, but mumps has largely flown under the radar, even though it's been making a bit of a comeback as well. That's because fewer people are getting the MMR vaccine, which stands for measles, mumps, and rubella. The vaccine's been around for decades. It is effective. It is safe. What makes mumps outbreaks difficult to contain is that symptoms usually don't appear for 2 to 3 weeks after someone's been exposed. And that can make it hard to pin down where that exposure took place. And someone who is infected can transmit the virus to someone else before they are symptomatic. If you get sick, which could manifest like a run-of-the-mill respiratory virus or the telltale swelling of your cheeks and jaw, all you can really do at that point is to treat the symptoms and also isolate yourself so you don't infect anyone else. I'm Dr. Sanjay Gupta, helping you live a better life.
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18: Hello, Langley in the studio with us. It is wild in here. We got cats and dogs and the whole thing. You get your dogs from the pound?
19: So animals have just always been such a big, big part of my life, and I've always wanted to.
18: Did you grow up on a farm at all?
19: Yeah.
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19: That was really my first audience, honestly. I played a lot of I'm not kidding you. I'd crawl up to the top of our barn and put my headphones on and have my little CD player strapped to my pants. Whatever I was wearing.
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13: Where's Ella? 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
13: Yes,
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19: live,
13: those
19: when you
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27: This is Paul from Frankfort, Indiana. I would like to hear Alan Jackson. If you get that on for me, I would sure appreciate it. Thank you.

0: country am I in?
1: It doesn't matter. It's 5 o'clock somewhere.
0: It's always on 5 in Margaritaville, come to think of it.
1: I heard that.
0: You've been there, haven't you?
1: Yes, sir.
0: I've seen your boat there.
1: I've been to Margaritaville a few times.
0: All right. Well, that's good.
1: Stumble my way back.
0: Okay. Well, we just want to make sure you can keep it between the navigational beacons.
1: Between the buoys, I got it.
0: All right. Well, it's 5 o'clock. Let's go somewhere.
1: I'm ready. Crank it up.
0: Let's get out of here.
1: I'm gone.

0: Alan Jackson and Jimmy Buffett on a beach where it's 5 o'clock somewhere. This is Country Gold. I'm Steve Harmon. George Strait and Lainey Wilson have been added to Alan's final concert ever, Saturday, June 27th in Nashville. Larry Stewart from The Frontmen and that voice on Restless Heart is here with me for some more questions.
1: What are you doing to me?
0: So the frontman, Larry, Richie McDonald from Lone Star, and Tim Rushlow, Little Texas, three voices, 30 number one hits. You are a booger, aren't you? I'll give you, the years are 85 to 90, and then you pick a year, and I'll pick a song, and you tell me what you can.
1: Cool.
0: So which year would you like to choose?
1: 1986.
0: That Rock Won't Roll, the story behind That Rock Won't Roll with Larry Stewart.
1: We had just gotten through recording, like, I'll Still Be Loving You, and you know, some pretty serious songs.
0: Right.
1: And then they brought this kind of lighthearted, That Rock Won't Roll, and we looked at each other and said, you know, boy, that's probably a hit song, but is that for Restless Heart? And we looked at each other, and Tim Dubois said, boys, it's a number one hit. You're recording it. We went, yes, sir. So we recorded it, and of course we recorded it, and then we dug it. And what was the very first single off of our second album called The Wheels Album?
0: I remember.
1: That Rock Won't Roll, and it was our first number one song. Hey, everybody, I'm Larry Stewart from The Frontmen, formerly of Restless Heart as well. And that's my story on Country Gold.

0: Larry Stewart, Restless Hearts, first number one on Country Gold. That rock won't roll. Steve Harmon, this show powered by you, 855-958-3774.
1: Hi, this is Linda from Woodland Hills, California, and I would like to hear Dream Walkin' by Toby Keith. Thank you.
0: Excellent. Here you go.

0: Dreamwalking Toby Keith on Country Gold. It's Steve Harmon. Coming up, Kenny Chesney's got a story behind a song. Which song? You need a hint?
1: This is Country Gold.
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14: A better life with Dr. Sanjay Gupta.
15: How often do you stop to wonder whether you should share something that's revealing, maybe even embarrassing, with a partner, a friend, or even your boss? In her new book called Revealing, The Underrated Power of Oversharing, behavioral scientist Leslie John says doing just that can help you deepen relationships that are vital to your life. We need people to trust us in order to get things like love, friendship, and career success. That's what she told us. When you make yourself vulnerable by revealing something sensitive, it does make other people trust you. In turn, when you ask someone to reveal something about themselves, showing that interest will generally lead someone to like you more. Why? Because people like to be asked about themselves, she says. It also signals that they are discriminating and choosy, but in a good way. I'm Dr. Sanjay Gupta, helping you live a better life.
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0: beard trim this morning.
1: Did you really?
0: Before I came in here, yeah.
1: You have somebody who trims your beard on call.
0: Well, she cuts my hair, too. It's not just like,
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2: What, would you get a haircut at home?
0: Can you not tell?
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0: I have forgot, dude. 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

0: our BFF Pam Tillis, every time you walk in the room on Country Gold. I'm Steve Harmon. Kenny Chesney has the story behind one of his biggest songs of a summer, No Shoes, No Shirt, No Problemo. Kenny.
1: You know, I'm gripping East Tennessee and the Smoky Mountains, really. And so I get asked a lot, why do you have such a love affair with the tropics and the ocean? And I think somewhere in my family tree, several generations back, there's a group of people that I never met that had the same kind of passion. And I think I got that gene. You know, I would really love to hang out with them. I'm awfully proud of it.

0: A song so good he named the entire album No Shoes, No Shirt, No Problem from Kenny Chesney here on Country Gold. I'm Steve Harmon. Dad's Day show next week. If you want to shout out to your dad or request, you better get it in. 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We're doing cowboy songs coming up.
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14: Yeah, what's
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14: up, man?
13: Going? This is my first time calling, so I was seeing if I could get through.
14: That was it? You just wanted to test the system?
15: You made it.
13: Yeah.
14: All right, hold on. Let's get the approval test meter. All right, and calibrating. All right, we're good. Everything's good. Everything functions.
13: Nice.
14: You know, just go with it, man.
15: Bubba literally just pressed the button. Said, okay, yeah, we're good. All right, come on awesome. Back. Yeah, you're good. Come on. Yeah, you're good. Yeah, keep going.
16: Okay, looks like everything is where it needs to be.
15: Yeah.
16: On the count of three, give me the tone. One more time. One, two, three.
15: All right. Yes. All right, sir. Thank you.
13: Thanks. Awesome.
15: All right.
13: Nice.
14: All right, brother. You have a good one.
13: Thank you.
14: Take care. Bye-bye.
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0: 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Get those requests in. Don't wait. Yes.
1: I'm calling from Colorado.
0: And your name?
1: Marie, and I was wanting to request something by the Maverick.
0: I will
1: be going to see the Maverick in August. Thank you.
0: You're welcome. I'm sure you're going to love it. Our friend James Otto will be fronting the band. There Goes My Heart, the Mavericks on Country Gold.

0: The Mavericks on Country Gold, and our friend James Otto will step in with the Mavericks to honor Raul, who passed away earlier this year.
1: Yeah, I'm doing it with Emily West. We're splitting lead vocal duties. Man, what an absolute honor to be able to go do it and to keep Raul's memory alive and keep his music alive, which is, I know, what he would want.
0: Special thanks to James Otto, Larry Stewart from Restless Heart and the Frontmen, and Kenny Chesney for coming on this week. Now, next week, we're celebrating Dad's Day, so get those shout-outs in for Dad at 855-958-3774. That's Country Gold, produced in Nashville by Alexis Aiken for Westwood One. I'm Steve Harmon. See you next week.
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0: 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America weekend, y'all. It's not the 4th of July yet, but it is Flag Day weekend and the men's national soccer team.
1: That's
0: taking
1: right.
0: the pitch.
1: Lauren Elena tickets for you coming up on Monday. It's playing the Ryman Auditorium. Tyler has your PBR Stampede Days passes. Enjoy your weekend, man. We're back with you getting it all started with this guy, Chris Young, in the studio Monday. 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
15: We all know how important it is to stay active as we age, especially as we get older. But I've come to realize that for as good as people are about getting their cardio in, a lot of older folks really don't seem to be doing the recommended amount of strength training or even understand why it's so important. It helps you stay functional and therefore independent for as long as possible. Certified strength and conditioning specialist Dana Santis says a great place to start is not with dumbbells or barbells, but with your body weight, which allows you to build strength while also learning how your body moves and where your limitations exist. It also reduces the risk of overwhelming your connective tissue, which adapts more slowly than muscles as we get older. Once you're comfortable, you can dial up that intensity, but do it slowly, do it carefully. I'm Dr. Sanjay Gupta, helping you live a better life.
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10: We've talked a lot about measles over the past year, but mumps has largely flown under the radar, even though it's been making a bit of a comeback as well. That's because fewer people are getting the MMR vaccine, which stands for measles, mumps, and rubella. The vaccine's been around for decades. It is effective. It is safe. What makes mumps outbreaks difficult to contain is that symptoms usually don't appear for 2 to 3 weeks after someone's been exposed. And that can make it hard to pin down where that exposure took place. And someone who is infected can transmit the virus to someone else before they are symptomatic. If you get sick, which could manifest like a run-of-the-mill respiratory virus or the telltale swelling of your cheeks and jaw, all you can really do at that point is to treat the symptoms and also isolate yourself so you don't infect anyone else. I'm Dr. Sanjay Gupta, helping you live a better life.
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13: We've already done it.
12: You're right.
14: It is the most magnificent. 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
13: 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I got a beard trim this morning.
14: Did you really?
13: Before I came in here. Yeah.
14: You have somebody who trims your beard on call.
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14: You got the home haircut and beard trim.
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12: 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Do you have like a barber chair at your house?
13: No, I just sit in the kitchen. I still have to clean up the hair, though.
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13: Yeah. Hey,
12: I'm glad you've not forgot where you came from.
13: I have forgot, dude. Hey, I'm still roughing it, right?
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3: We all know how important it is to stay active as we age, especially as we get older. But I've come to realize that for as good as people are about getting their cardio in, a lot of older folks really don't seem to be doing the recommended amount of strength training or even understand why it's so important. It helps you stay functional and therefore independent for as long as possible. Certified strength and conditioning specialist Dana Santis says a great place to start is not with dumbbells or barbells, but with your body weight, which allows you to build strength while also learning how your body moves and where your limitations exist. It also reduces the risk of overwhelming your connective tissue, which adapts more slowly than muscles as we get older. Once you're comfortable, you can dial up that intensity, but do it slowly, do it carefully. I'm Dr. Sanjay Gupta, helping you live a better life.
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Tyler Reese has got your chance to win those tickets. 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George Burge and Tim McGraw on the way.

Something made Lainey Wilson smile. Now, Tim McGraw knows about the letter that she sent that he did not reply to because he did not see it. He only got however many thousand over the years. But he gave her his written response last week. Hang on. I got Choose in Texas and Montgomery Gentry on the way.

How many of you came to our country kickoff? 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I told you so. We have got another great thing I think you'll enjoy at National Palace. I'll tell you about it coming up. When a cowboy prays, we're going to find out what happens. Stay close.

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Come on out for a good time at the Nashville Palace. Chris Stapleton, Ella, and Morgan just ahead.

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It's Jeff Womack keeping you company. Three top tens all at once. Ella Langley getting that record. How far up the chart will this one go? I know I'm the only one that nerds out about stuff like that. 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

95.5 WSM. Coming up on the 20th, it is Beer Fest with the Predators, Bridgestone Arena. I would get those tickets now if I was you. Tim McGraw, Luke Combs, they're all headed your way. We're playing the very best for Music City. The songs, many of them made right here.

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Tyler Reese has got those PBR tickets just waiting to go to you this afternoon. I'd be listening if it were me. Jordan Davis is going to be here, and Bailey Zimmerman. Stick around.

0: 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America weekend, y'all. It's not the 4th of July yet, but it is Flag Day weekend and the men's national soccer team
1: taking
0: the pitch.
1: 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It's playing the Ryman Auditorium. Tyler has your PBR CMP days passes. Enjoy your weekend, man. We're back with you getting it all started with this guy, Chris Young, in the studio Monday. 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

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George Strait going to remind us how to live. Justin Moore, time's ticking. He's going to be off the road for a while. I'll tell you if there's any new updates on that. 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

Back in the day, Potts Farm was a place to go. 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

still not saying exactly what his medical leave is from the road, but Clint Black stepping in for him a couple of the shows. If I hear any more than that, you know I'm going to pass it along to you. Hardy is coming your way with MacArthur with all of his buds. 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

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We're going to hear from him. Jason Aldean now.

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writing that song. And the reason I'm bringing him up, you got to go see his Song in a Hat if you've never done it. He will literally pull an idea out of a hat and you're like, you know, that could be a hit off of anything. It's crazy. Luke Bryan and Blake Shelton coming to you in minutes.

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1: A better life with Dr. Sanjay Gupta.
2: 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But are they safe? And do they really work? Well, first, let's talk about actual magnesium. That's an essential mineral that is needed for more than 300 different processes in the body, according to one dietitian. And most people get enough of it simply from the foods they eat. Now, if you're not getting enough, there are a few different types of supplements you can try. But as always, you should talk to your doctor before starting any new medication or supplement, whether it's prescription or over-the-counter. Now, when it comes to the science, we looked into this, and I gotta say, there's not a lot of strong evidence that magnesium supplements will actually help you sleep. They might help you manage pain, they might help you lower your stress levels, or work to get your muscles to relax. And maybe it's those things then that help you get some better sleep. I'm Dr. Sanjay Gupta, helping you live a better life.
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R95.5 Honors is coming up at the Nashville Palace tomorrow night. I'll tell you a little bit more about that. 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

0: 95.5 WSM with Big D and Bubba from the morning show. America weekend, y'all. It's not the 4th of July yet, but it is Flag Day weekend and the men's national soccer team.
1: That's
0: taking
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0: the pitch.
1: Lauren Elena tickets for you coming up on Monday. It's playing the Ryman Auditorium. Tyler has your PBR CMP days passes. Enjoy your weekend, man. We're back with you getting it all started with this guy, Chris Young, in the studio Monday. Big D and Bubba, 95.5 WSM.

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Lauren Elena tickets, Big D and Bubba going to give those away. They have been friends with her since way back when, road less traveled days. So it's only fitting they gave away those tickets. They're going to do that.

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He went down, but they missed me by a hair. 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

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Thanks for taking us along.

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11: Recent survey conducted by Common Sense Media found one-third of teenagers prefer AI companions over humans for serious conversations. There's a term for that, social offloading. And experts we talked to warned that this habit could be stunting emotional growth, leaving an already isolated generation who came of age during the pandemic even less prepared for the messiness of human interaction. Sure, AI can help you polish whatever it is you're looking to say, but that's not very human, right? It's the messiness that makes our interactions with each other so real. 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They are keen to help. I'm Dr. Sanjay Gupta, helping you live a better life.
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0: God said, let there be light. And there was light. 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
1: Roger, what? It's over stating.
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3: To the show.
4: That's an inside joke that no one gets, but yeah.
5: Oh, my goodness. Hey, what a wild weekend. Flag Day yesterday. We have the World Cup going on.
3: It you know, like soccer crazy around town.
4: I put my American flag up. It's the flag. It's one of those, you know, there's different, it's cloth. It's like real.
5: With the sewn
4: stitched
5: stars.
4: Yeah. It's, I got it. After 9/11, you remember it was so hard to find a flag?
5: You have a flag that's been flying on and off since 9/11?
4: I haven't flown it. I don't have a out in my yard, but I keep it in the garage. It like hangs on the wall kind of thing.
5: Yeah.
4: From the ceiling. And but yeah, put it, I had what's been up, but I just enjoy it. No, it's like America. Wow. I'm a big fan.
5: You're a big fan of America.
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18: If you're caring for an aging parent, you may feel quite often that you're alone in what you're doing. But you're not. Not by a long shot. According to a new report by the Pew Research Center, 10% of U.S. adults are caring for a parent over age 65. Millions more are caring for a spouse or partner 65 or older. Beyond the sheer numbers, this report, perhaps unsurprisingly, found a major difference in caregiver well-being between men and women. One psychologist we spoke to suggested thinking 5 years in the future and imagining where you are right now. Will you be glad you took something on, or regretful that you didn't? You also need to cut yourself some slack, he said, especially women. Don't try to shoulder all of the burden by yourself. You might need to ask for help before you burn out. You'll be so glad you did. I'm Dr. Sanjay Gupta, helping you live a better life.
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0: Ian says, hey, by the way, that speedboat enthusiast that died, his funeral procession is going to be followed by his wake.
1: Boat wake.
0: Burial at sea, I guess.
1: Jenna says, being single is so awesome because I can do whatever I want. Nothing. Go see whomever I want. No one. And go out whenever I want. Never.
0: Alicia says, the earliest humans, I'm sorry, I think just jumped in front of my, there you go. The earliest humans to walk aimlessly were called Neanderthals.
1: And Carlos says, man, I just went to the bathroom without my phone, just like the pilgrims.
0: Just like them. Get a good tweet tag. It's that big.

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1: If you haven't heard, Chris Young is going to be dropping by. Chris has been a friend of the show since he started.
0: I think he regrets that.
1: I think he does.
0: I think in the beginning, he would say that. All the singers, they come by because...
1: They have to.
0: Yeah, they have to.
1: And then they realize, these guys are turds. Now that we left Chris, he's a longtime friend, and he's got a new album out.
0: Yes, and also we're going to be talking a little World Cup as World Cup legend. Paulo Silas, who is you might have recognized from a lot of the coverage over the weekend, he is going to be dropping by. He's been doing all the ESPN commentary and everything like that.
1: This weekend, yeah.
0: He is going to be in the studio coming up here in just a little bit. So we got a wild, wild, wild day to kick off this.

0: Bubba, Tractor Supply for life out here.
1: Bubba, did you get the picture of my flag?
0: Yes, it looks good. It's way better than mine. It's way better. That's a beautiful flag.
1: Thank you.
0: Like being fabric with the sewn star.

0: Made in America oil.
1: I want to go ahead and get my other flag up. Is it normally I fly the American flag year round, and then I put up my Betsy Ross flag the week of the 4th of July.
0: Oh, wow.
1: You know, the 1776 with the round circle. Yeah, I always do. And then on the 4th of July itself, I put up the Don't Tread on Me flag.
0: You're an overachieving American.
1: I am. I know. I like to do it on the 4th of July. I show that defiance.
0: Yeah, all right.
1: Because that's what built America.
0: Well yeah, you're right. Well, hopefully you had a great Flag Day weekend. Flag Day officially was yesterday. And God bless America.

0: That is Josh Ross. Hate how you look with Big D and Bubba.
1: You know, everybody's talking about weight loss injections. 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

0: there.
1: Yeah, I've heard the song, yeah.
0: All right, so I've got to... You coined a term, the Neanderthal term. People that, you know, walk around and they just kind of walk around aimlessly like lost cavemen.
1: Yes, Neanderthals. Great.
0: Neanderthal is awesome.
1: Neanderthal.
0: Dude, I had a Neanderthal moment yesterday. I was going somewhere. I had an appointment. I show up and, like, there's a guy walking out and he walks across the parking lot and then stays in my lane. Like, so I can't pass him. You know, he's like walking and you just go slow. And just meandering.
1: Yeah.
0: And I'm like, okay, move. Finally, goes through, gets to his car. I pass him, and there's no other spaces. I turn back around, and I'm, well, like, he's about to leave.
1: Yeah.
0: Gets in his car.
1: Just stop it.
0: And he just sits there.
1: Yeah.
0: And sits there. And I pull up behind. I'm like, I'm starting to, like, a minute and a half goes by. I'm like, let me see what he's doing. I pull up behind, and he's scrolling through his phone with his thing. And I'm like, he's just running the AC. I'm like, do I get out and go tap on the car and go, hey, buddy,
1: hey man, I need your spot.
0: There's no other spots. But I'm like, I don't want to do that shot. And get shot. Exactly.
1: Yep.
0: And I'm like, what do I do here? So I just kind of backed up and waited.
1: It's a worse.
0: Somebody else walked out, got into their car, and they moved, and they left. And then I was able to take that spot. But I was like, you know, I would just like to say something. Whomever you are, whatever you're doing, when you're at a place and you just kind of have nowhere to go, just get out of the way.
1: Go somewhere else and do it.
0: Yeah, go somewhere. Or find a spot where there's no people around.
1: Neanderthals.
0: Go, yes, don't be a Neanderthal.
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1: Hey, what's up? It's Big D and Bubba. You know, Father's Day almost here. And let's be honest, this year you want to give your dad something that he actually needs and will really love.
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10: Heart disease is still the leading cause of death here in the United States and around the world. But what if there was something you could do earlier in life to reduce the odds of becoming a statistic? Well, here in the United States, tens of millions of adults already take a statin to lower their cholesterol. But new guidance put out by the American College of Cardiology and the American Heart Association now emphasize that treating high cholesterol sooner could significantly reduce a person's lifetime risk of heart attack or stroke. How early are we talking? In your 30s, believe it or not. Of course, you need to talk to your doctor about whether statins are right for you, but you should know that the evidence is really starting to stack up that shows the earlier you get a jump on reducing lifelong exposure to plaque-causing lipids and lipoproteins, the better the odds are going to be for you. Make sure you get your cholesterol checked. That's the first step. I'm Dr. Sanjay Gupta, helping you live a better life.
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1: Are you doing the Survivor show?
12: We watched the show. We love the show. And my wife's like, you should post something. And I'm always like, I hate posting stuff. She's like, you should post something about Survivor. So I posted this thing, and it started growing. I had so many people hit me up thinking I was going to do Survivor that it actually led to the Survivor casting guy reached out to me and asked about it. And maybe down the road somewhere. I don't know. It's hardcore, man. I'm not a very good sleeper to begin with. Being out there sleeping outside in the cold.
1: And also, just think
12: bugs crawling around.
1: Dude, they're going to show you like unflattering.
12: My kids thought I'd get canceled. Like, when I don't sleep well, I am a beast. And my 14-year-old Jordan, she's like, Dad, I'm afraid you just do what you do here at home, which you feel crazy, and you're going to say something absolutely crazy,
1: yeah,
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1: You'd be done.
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0: 800-667-8686. That's the number to get us here in the studio. We're Big D and Bubba.
1: So you sent me a text with the word color, but it's the British spelling of color.
0: Oh, with the U?
1: Yeah.
0: Okay.
1: Why is this?
0: All right, so I have to warn everybody. Here's a little workaround. I did that latest iOS update, and it killed dictation. So I can't tell my phone. I can't do talk to text, which I need at this point. I've been doing it for so many years.
2: Dot, dot, dot.
0: Yes,
2: dot,
0: the
2: dot,
0: whole
2: dot.
0: Thing. So,
2: dot, dot, dot.
0: Dot, dot, dot. But wait, so here's the weird thing. So I couldn't get it to work. I went through all the different resets and all that kind of stuff. So finally, somebody on one of the forums said, why don't you switch keyboards? And you know how you have your keyboards and you can pick like US and emoji and all that kind of stuff?
1: Yeah.
0: I downloaded the UK keyboard because it's still in English. So it's that version of it. So when I do talk to text.
1: Oh, it spells out color. Oh, that's funny.
0: It spells out color the British way.
1: Uh-huh.
0: Or if I say, hey, I didn't realize that I was running late, it spells realize, R-E-A-L-I-S-E, the British way. It does everything the British way. So yeah, for right now, until they figure out what's
1: wrong. You're British
0: with this,
1: until you get this updated.
0: I'm British until Apple fixes their problem.

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1: Big D and
2: Jordan Davis is in the studio, and I think for the first time ever, we're not going to mention your beard.
3: We've already done it.
2: You're right.
4: It is the most magnificent, and you know, it just, it is.
3: You
4: anybody who has ever tried to grow a beard needs to just stop, because you will never, ever meet that level.
3: There's a lot of truth in what you just said. I got a beard trim this morning.
4: Did you really?
3: Before I came in here, yeah.
4: You have somebody who trims your beard on call.
3: Well, she cuts my hair, too. It's not just like, I don't have to.
4: Did you get a haircut this morning as well?
3: Yeah.
2: What, would you get a haircut at home?
3: Can you not tell?
4: You got the home haircut and beard trim.
3: It's pretty awesome.
2: Do you have like a barber chair at your house?
3: No, I just sit in the kitchen. I still have to clean up the hair, though.
5: You can have it with the broom?
3: Yeah.
2: Hey, I'm glad you've not forgot where you came from.
3: I have forgot, dude. I'm still roughing it, right?
0: Big D and Bubba. 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
13: If you're caring for an aging parent, you may feel quite often that you're alone in what you're doing. But you're not. Not by a long shot. According to a new report by the Pew Research Center, 10% of U.S. adults are caring for a parent over age 65. Millions more are caring for a spouse or partner 65 or older. Beyond the sheer numbers, this report, perhaps unsurprisingly, found a major difference in caregiver well-being between men and women. One psychologist we spoke to suggested thinking 5 years in the future and imagining where you are right now. Will you be glad you took something on, or regretful that you didn't? You also need to cut yourself some slack, he said, especially women. Don't try to shoulder all of the burden by yourself. You might need to ask for help before you burn out. You'll be so glad you did. I'm Dr. Sanjay Gupta, helping you live a better life.
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1: So I watched Disclosure Day, the movie, and first time I've been to a theater in a long time. Forgot the smell. When you open the door, it's like popcorn.
0: So I was going to say butter.
1: It's like fake butter.
0: Love that smell. Love that butter, too. Did you go with the butter and then like do it in layers?
1: It's so awful. I feel terrible if I eat that.
0: That's great. What is your thoughts on the movie?
1: 8 out of 10.
0: What?
1: 7.5.
0: All right, so why is that? Because you're jaded with Disclosure stuff, or is it because the movie was kind of weak?
1: I don't know. But I would say if you are interested in UFO stuff, or your guy is, or whatever, wait till it comes out. Rent it.
0: What?
1: Yeah. Yeah. Unless you want to go just because it has big sound and the theater sound and the big screen. And I understand. It was really impressive. The music, the effects and all this stuff. Really great. The CG, all the effects.
0: But
1: really
0: the actual movie itself was lackluster.
1: It's not E.T. It's not.
0: That's what I was about to say. You just told us to not go see a Spielberg movie.
1: Yeah.
0: Because it's lame.
1: Good. It's good. I gave it 8 out of 10. That's pretty good. I'm just saying it wasn't what I thought it was going to be. It's a bit more cerebral than I thought it was going to be. And at the end, I felt like they jammed it all in at the end, and it kind of went, and you're kind of like, oh, well, that's what I thought the whole thing was going to be about, but it wasn't. And so it's good. It's
0: not great.
1: If you are not into, like, Carson should not go. She would hate it.
0: She would hate it?
1: She wouldn't like it. She's not into it. And I'm into it. And I was kind of like, okay. And it ends kind of wonky. It's a little country for old men kind of ending.
0: I don't know what that means.
1: Well, country, No Country for Old Men just ended, just went black screen.
0: Oh, like the wrestler?
1: Yes. Yes.
0: Mickey Rourke jumps
1: and just goes, and you're like, oh, and then the credits. It's like that. And so my face when it ended was like, really? Really? That's but it has to be kind of artsy, and so they do that. And so it is.
0: Why?
1: That.
0: Why do they,
1: I don't
0: start,
1: know.
0: Why
1: they
0: did
1: do.
0: They start doing that?
1: You know, like, when did, I don't know, dude.
0: Like the end of The Sopranos.
1: I like Dukes of Hazzard. Just make it simple. Just like wrap it up. Have a thing.
0: Lowest common denominator.
1: Yes.
0: Make it for
1: me. Guy gets the girl. He shoots the bad guy, and they drive away.
0: That's why I love Hallmark movies.
1: I don't want to have to think about it. Getting my car going. Well, what did that mean?
0: We all make fun of Hallmark movies. I never have to question. I never have to ask what I just saw.
1: Anyway. That's my take on it. It was good to see the theater
0: Disclosure
1: again.
0: Disclosure Day.
1: Yeah, yeah. So, and clean bathrooms. Wag. I enjoyed that.
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18: Eating a healthy diet is not only good for you physically, it can also keep your brain sharp as you age. According to a new study out of China, people who most closely followed the MIND diet slowed aging in key structures inside their brains by more than 2 years. The MIND diet is a combination of the Mediterranean diet, which we talk a lot about, and the DASH diet, which stands for Dietary Approaches to Stop Hypertension. All three of these diets are similar, but the MIND diet puts more of an emphasis on berries, beans, leafy green vegetables, fish, poultry, whole grains, olive oil, and nuts. You're not going to eat foods with a lot of saturated fat. We're talking cheese, butter, red meat, or anything fried. You really don't have to eat like this 100% of the time. That's the key. Just do the best that you can. I'm Dr. Sanjay Gupta, helping you live a better life.

0: Hello, Langley in the studio with us. It is wild in here. We got cats and dogs and the whole thing. You get your dogs from the pound?
1: So animals have just always been such a big, big part of my life, and I've always wanted to.
0: Did you grow up on a farm at all?
1: Yeah.
0: You did?
1: Yeah, I did.
0: Cattle?
1: That was really my first audience, honestly. I played a lot of I'm not kidding you. I'd crawl up to the top of our barn and put my headphones on and have my little CD player strapped to my pants, whatever I was wearing.
2: Yeah, that's awesome.
1: And just get up there, and 200 head of cattle kind of looks like 200 head of people if you squint real good.
2: Where's Ella? Oh, she's out singing to the cows again.
0: There she is.
1: Yeah. Well, that was the time. It's like, go outside and don't come back in until we say, you know.
2: Yes,
1: when
2: I
1: you
2: miss
1: live,
2: those
1: when you
2: days.
1: Live in the country, they take advantage of that.
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0: Blake Shelton and Ole Red with Big D and Bubba. Big show, man. We've got Chris Young joining us in the studio. And also in a few minutes, in honor of the World Cup great and soccer legend Paulo Silas is going to be joining us in the studio.
1: Good morning. How are you today?
0: Pretty good. How are you?
1: I'm great. I love you guys. You know, you make me laugh in the morning to go to work. Some of the your telemarketing.
0: Oh, yeah. We love telemarketers.
2: Yeah, they are. You know,
1: so do I. I like to mess with them. I like to try to keep them on the phone for 15 to 20 minutes because I know I'm wasting their time.
0: Yes, wow. Yes. You're doing a good job.
2: We would listen to your radio show, I think. You sound like you're right up our kind of show.
1: Well, I just want to let you know I really appreciate y'all.
2: You're sweet. Thank you.
1: But I want to let you know you stepped up and made my heart happy.
2: You're very sweet.
0: You made ours happy just now.
2: Thank you. Thank you very much.
1: You're welcome. Have a wonderful day.
0: You too. Bye.
2: See you. Bye.
1: Bye.
3: Wouldn't trade this island for a stone cold $1 million. My green all comes blue collar and I'm all good with that.

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1: What's up, Carson? What's going on?
2: Good morning. Now, I'm going into this by saying I don't know what the solution is, but over the last couple of weeks, I have had to change both a doctor and dentist appointment because these things were made last year. Because when you go in for your physical, your cleaning, whatever, they're like, do you want to set your next appointment? Yes. And apparently past me had really high hopes for how this month was going to look. And then the appointment pops up and you go, oh, my schedule's changed. I can't make it. That it's so far in advance.
1: Yeah.
2: And then you feel like, oh, no, I got to call them. And I know how busy they are. I don't know how this can be changed, but it's so difficult to say back in November.
1: Yeah.
2: Sure. Like, this is what my schedule in July will look like. I have no idea.
0: And it's also because we don't work a typical 9-to-5.
2: Right.
0: It's also a little more difficult for us. And I hate saying that we're special, but we have a weird, we don't have a schedule. You know, the only actual schedule of my day is when we show up to work and when we're done. And then the rest of the day is completely flexible because Kane Brown might call and say, hey, I'm going to come by. Can we do something? You never know. So our days
2: That's also
0: up.
2: The weird part when you call and say, yeah, can I know I have an appointment for this day, but do you have anything maybe around it that's different? Because, well, things changed at work. And then you don't want to be like, oh, because I'm about to name drop some famous country. Like, I'm not going to be that guy. But it's a weird thing. Yeah. And so I'm like, can we do passport rules where, hey, look, we open it up a month in advance and you got to have your alarm set. You get right in there at 8 a.m. and you see what's available. I don't know.
0: And that's another thing, too. It's like with the dentist or whatever. Like when I went and got my my physical not too long ago, my yearly checkup, they don't like to do afternoon appointments. You try to get somebody to do an afternoon appointment, and they're like, yeah, but can you get here at like 9 a.m.? I'm like, that's not afternoon.
2: Yeah, I don't blame them, but because I also don't like afternoon appointments. I'm like, no, we will schedule during not work hours, but maybe during work hours. But it is. It's just, again, I know how busy they are, but I feel so bad because I feel every time. I'm like, hey, I had high hopes 6 months ago, but this ain't going to work.
0: Here's, right. You know what you do, too, is whenever you talk to them, say, hey, can you write my name down and put me on the cancellation list? So whenever somebody cancels, they call you first and they go, hey, Carson, can you come in today?
2: Is that extra work for them? I don't want to be difficult because I'm already being a pain.
0: When someone like you cancels, they have to fill that spot.
2: Oh, that's true.
0: It happens all the time. Other people are going through the same thing. So other people are canceling and you want to make sure that you're the person they call to fill in those gaps. And I mean, it works out. Usually that's
2: a solid tip, Bubba.
0: Yeah. You know, I'm not my first rodeo. You sure?

0: minutes more, we're going to be talking with ESPN commentator for the World Cup, Paulo Silas, in the studio in just a few minutes.
1: You know, everybody's talking about weight loss injections. I mean, the results are pretty incredible. Lowering blood sugar, reducing appetite. But what if you want to lose weight but not get the painful the shots? Also, some wild side effects as well. That's why doctors created a weight loss supplement. It's called Lean. Pretty remarkable results, too, man.
0: Yeah, the ingredients in Lean have been shown to lower your blood sugar. They're going to also burn fat by converting that into energy, curb your appetite and cravings. That way you're not as hungry. But Lean is not for the casual dieter.

0: Jason Aldean and Don't Tell On Me with Big D and Bubba.
1: He's a global soccer icon. Can we say soccer with you? See, Alyssa, is that all right?
2: Yeah,
1: don't get defended that we say soccer and we say soccer, not football.
2: Yeah.
1: You're okay?
2: Yeah.
1: All right.
0: Well, you know, the whole thing with football, real quick, go ahead and introduce him. And then
1: Paulo Silas is joining us, the world renowned Brazilian soccer player and ESPN commentator now.
0: Yes. What I was going to say is the word soccer actually came from England. They are the ones who started it because they would call it the Football Association, the football clubs.
2: Yeah, yeah.
0: And then they shortened it in the newspaper and it became the football ASOC, which then became soccer. And then once we started calling football football, they went, no, we got football.
1: So see, is this in your book? Do you have this information in your book?
0: This is important stuff.
3: No. It's just new for me.
0: But this is important stuff because, like, anytime somebody, especially from Europe, gets on us for calling it soccer, you go, hey, you've been doing this since the 1800s. It's not us.
1: Dude, thanks for coming in. Appreciate you. Man, I don't know a whole lot about the sport. I'm trying to get, I know we
0: I've
1: got
0: been
1: the
0: working
1: World
0: on him. I've been working on Big D for the longest time. I'm like, dude, you've got to get into soccer.
1: It's so those who don't know, like, really dumb it down for us. The World Cup is, well, it's like the Olympics of soccer.
3: Yeah. I think so. I think it's a little bit more than that. But
1: bigger than the Olympics.
3: Yes.
0: Yeah, because it's only, instead of the Olympics where you have, 1,500 athletes in all these different sports, this is literally just, it's more like the soccer. It's like the Super Bowl of the world.
4: And the prices are like the Super Bowl. I've been checking the tickets.
1: So talk to us about this book you've got out. It's kind of your story, your life.
3: Yeah. I think Beyond Success, I wrote this book. It's about, being successful in the world of soccer. It's good being famous, reaching this kind of level, like a World Cup.
0: Yeah.
3: I played twice, one in a million of the inhabitants in the world have the chance to play for your national club in a World Cup.
0: Yeah.
3: So it's not easy to reach, but the career is about 18 to 20 years. So after that, you have a
0: then what?
3: Life to live with a husband, with

0: father, with a son, in your job. I think regardless, the things inside the book can help people to understand that's more than soccer.
1: What does soccer teach you about life?
0: Sacrifice, be courageous, but when you have the support, first of God, and then the support of your family, all things become easy. So I think this is also Beyond Success.
1: Yeah, that's the name of the book. It's called Beyond Success, One Athlete's Outstanding Pursuit of Goals, God, and Glory. The one and only Cielus, thank you so much for the time, and congratulations on the book as well.
0: Thank you.
2: And it's available everywhere?
0: Yeah. Yeah, you can find that all the information is in the beyondsuccess.info, okay, and also by Amazon. Okay. You can have the book.
2: Or you just search Paulo Cielus book and you'll find it.
1: You'll find it. The one and only. Thank you, Cielus.
0: Thank you. God bless you. Thank you.
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10: Bubba.
2: Hello. Yeah, what's
10: How's
2: up, man?
10: Going? This is my first time calling, so I was seeing if I could get through.
2: That was it? You just wanted to test the system?
1: You made it.
10: Yeah.
2: All right, hold on. Let's get the approval test meter. All right, and calibrating. All right, we're good. Everything's good. Everything functions.
10: Nice.
2: I don't know, just go with it, man.
1: Bubba literally just pressed the button. Said, okay, yeah, we're good. All right, come on awesome. Back. Yeah, you're good. Come on. Yeah, you're good. Yeah, keep going.
11: Okay, looks like everything is where it needs to be.
1: Yeah.
11: On the count of three, give me the tone. One more time. 1, 2, 3.
1: All right. Yes. All right, sir. Thank you.
10: Thanks. Awesome.
1: All right.
10: Nice.
2: All right, brother. You have a good one.
10: Thank you.
2: Take care. Bye-bye.
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17: Did you know that almost half the vegetables and more than three quarters of the fruit that we eat in this country come from just one state, California? Yeah, it's true. And according to a new report by the Environmental Working Group, a health advocacy organization, a lot of this produce is tainted with PFAS, which are sometimes referred to as forever chemicals. Why? Well, the EPA says pesticides keep America's food supply safe, abundant, and affordable. And of course, these chemicals are used in every state, not just California. Now, if you are worried, though, about how much you're consuming, the best thing to do is to buy organic produce, if and when you can. Organic or not, you should rinse all fruits and vegetables under running water. 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I'm Dr. Sanjay Gupta, helping you live a better life.
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1: Carson, you're back on the apps, right?
2: I just shut them down again.
1: Oh, what happened?
2: Yeah, it's just we're heading into a really busy season, a fun season. I see my calendar filling up and I go, you know what, if I meet somebody in real life, great. But as of right now, I said I don't need to be distracted on my phone. What I will tell you though is after pausing the apps, I started getting inundated on TikTok with a matchmaking service. I don't know, maybe it's your phone listening, right? And I thought, that's an interesting idea. And it's person that they meet with you, or I think it's a Zoom, and they talk to you about who you are, your interests, what you're looking for. And then they pick from their pool of people. They guarantee you 3 matches a week. And I was like, wow, I like this curated cultivation of my heart. Absolutely. Yeah. Then they sent me the price.
1: Oh.
2: Ooh.
1: How much is that?
2: Almost $5,000.
0: For how long?
2: It doesn't actually say, they won't give you that information until you sign up for a consultation because they're going to give you the hard sell.
1: But it's definitely $5,000.
2: Yep. Well, I might have asked ChatGPT. I asked a little AI for the help on the price.
1: How much is
2: that? And there's no guarantee. They also said we'll send this to you we'll let you know based on the tier you sign. That's their
0: according to AI. All right. There's lots of tiers.
2: It was the starting, right? Oh my gosh, could you imagine? It's like investing.
1: Well, that's
2: that
1: $5,000 for you, and then there's 3 a week. That's probably $5,000 for them too, right?
2: Yeah.
0: I would think the ladies pay less than the guys.
2: I don't know though.
1: Because I almost feel like it's almost like you're not on your own doing it. I think more ladies would want to do that.
2: That's what I was thinking. You might actually have more women signing up for this.
0: Do I have to start paying you for going through? Because Carson's been doing cutting my matches. Cut by Carson is pretty great. It's a great theme. She's been going.
2: Look at me.
0: No,
2: I am free of charge.
1: That's right.

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9: We watched the show. We love the show. And my wife's like, you should post something. And I'm always like, I hate posting stuff. She's like, just you should post something about Survivor. So I posted this thing, and it started growing. I had so many people hit me up thinking I was going to do Survivor that it actually led to the Survivor casting guy reached out to me and asked about it. And maybe down the road somewhere. I don't know. It's hardcore, man. I'm not a very good sleeper to begin with. Being out there sleeping outside in the cold.
10: And also, just think
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9: 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Like, when I don't sleep well, I am a beast. 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
19: You ever wake up in the middle of the night, or maybe first thing in the morning, and notice drool on your pillow? Unless you're sleeping next to someone who hasn't already seen all your good, bad, and ugly, it's probably not that big a deal and not anything to worry about, unless it's something that just started happening recently. When people drool at night, it's often because of a stuffy nose, acid reflux, or being a mouth breather. People who sleep on their stomach or side are more likely to drool than someone who sleeps on their back. But in some cases, drooling at night can be a warning sign of something more serious. like dental issues, sleep apnea, or even early symptoms of Parkinson's disease. If you're at all concerned about this, the best place to start is with an ENT doctor, an ears, nose, and throat doctor. They can recommend a sleep study to possibly get some answers. I'm Dr. Sanjay Gupta, helping you live a better life.
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0: It's Luke Combs with Big D and Bubba. Going to be hanging out with Chris Young in the studio in just a few minutes.
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1: If you're having a tough day, here's a guy playing Freebird on that recorder. 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
0: Oh, these are going to be, this is going to be great.
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14: A better life with Dr. Sanjay Gupta.
15: Heart disease is still the leading cause of death here in the United States and around the world. But what if there was something you could do earlier in life to reduce the odds of becoming a statistic? Well, here in the United States, tens of millions of adults already take a statin to lower their cholesterol. But new guidance put out by the American College of Cardiology and the American Heart Association now emphasize that treating high cholesterol sooner could significantly reduce a person's lifetime risk of heart attack or stroke. How early are we talking? in your 30s, believe it or not. Of course, you need to talk to your doctor about whether statins are right for you, but you should know that the evidence is really starting to stack up that shows the earlier you get a jump on reducing lifelong exposure to plaque-causing lipids and lipoproteins, the better the odds are going to be for you. Make sure you get your cholesterol checked. That's the first step. I'm Dr. Sanjay Gupta, helping you live a better life.
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0: There he is.
18: Hotline bling. Here I am, guys.
1: Are you doing the Survivor show?
18: We watched the show. We love the show. And my wife's like, you should post something. And I'm always like, I hate posting stuff. She's like, just you should post something about Survivor. So I posted this thing, and it started growing. I had so many people hit me up thinking I was going to do Survivor that it actually led to the Survivor casting guy reached out to me and asked about it. And maybe down the road somewhere. I don't know. It's hardcore, man. I'm not a very good sleeper to begin with. Being out there sleeping outside in the cold.
1: And also, just thinking,
18: bugs crawling around, and
1: dude, Dirk, they're gonna like show you like unflattering.
18: My kids thought I'd get canceled. Like, when I don't sleep well, I am a beast. And my 14-year-old Jordan, she's like, Dad, I'm afraid you just do what you do here at home, which you feel crazy, and you're gonna say something absolutely crazy,
1: yeah,
18: and get canceled.
1: You'd be done.
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1: Chris Young.
2: Dude, I'm so glad you're here.
3: Okay.
2: Because
0: we're always glad that you're here. Always. Well,
3: counter programming to the current single, I didn't come here to leave. I am leaving at some point.
1: Yes,
3: but I didn't know this is how we're going to start this. So I don't know if that's a good thing or a bad thing.
1: So Garrett is made something. Are you giving this to him, or is this just something you made?
3: Oh, wow. I don't even get it.
1: Oh, here you go. Bobby, can you hand that to him? Okay. So, there's a big thing online.
3: Nice.
1: Yeah. It's a lightsaber that he made from Home Depot or something.
0: Parts at like Lowe's or, yeah.
3: Yeah, man. There's no way I'm keeping this and fighting all for you to get out with it.
1: As he puts it in the back of his back pocket.
0: Isn't that the coolest, though? Because that's how they made the original lightsabers.
3: What's so cool?
1: Yeah, what are you talking about? It's gone.
0: He just used the force and made it disappear.
1: Then that was that what they used? Was it just basic
0: Yeah, and like for the reason Star Wars had such a cool feel and like
3: that's
0: a real
3: really
0: world
3: awesome.
0: Feel
3: it's
0: is
3: heavy.
0: That they used real things. Like even the guns were repurposed old World War II guns.
1: I didn't know that.
0: Yeah.
1: Jeez.
0: And they just kind of spaced them up a little bit. But they
3: really, really cool.
0: Dude, it
3: well
0: looks
3: done.
0: Great. It's Obi-Wan.
4: I may or may not have edited myself with a blade coming out of it.
0: Oh.
5: They did that for me at Disney World. So, I mean, you went through a lot of work. I just got to go.
3: You did a lot more work if you're editing it yourself so that you're like, look,
0: yeah,
3: check this out.
0: How much money is one of those at Disney World? Like $300?
4: Dude, Disney World, if they just had a giant aisle of, you know, washers and nuts and stuff, they could you make these at Disney World, and you could make so much money.
5: Well, you can make your own saber at Disney World.
0: Yeah, you can't be walking around with something that weighs
5: Disney
0: that
5: World,
0: much,
5: money
0: though.
5: Doesn't count.
3: I feel like this is a weapon.
0: That is a
5: yeah.
0: You can't take that on an airplane.
3: No, frowned upon.
0: Sorry, no lightsabers. Get past TSA.
3: Now it's good. Wiping my finger. No.
1: Yeah, it's also Chris Young DNA on it. All right, the new album's called I Didn't Come Here to Leave. It's also the new song. We'll talk more Chris Young next.

0: and his buddy, Chris Young and Kane Brown. It's Famous Friends with Big D and Bubba.
1: Chris Young. Man, so so glad that you're with us. We were talking about you the other day about artists that have all kinds of number one songs and you don't realize that they have that many.
0: How many have you had so far up to this point?
2: First of all, thank you very much. That was very kind. I love that he snuck in this so far.
1: Right.
2: 14.
0: 14 is and it's, nuts.
1: And I think George Jones has 15 or something like that. It's crazy.
2: And I've got one of them, unfortunately, that was not a number one, went to two, and it's a song that people still love hearing every single night I'm out on stage is Lonely Eyes.
1: Wow. It wasn't number one?
2: It did not. That song did not go number one.
0: Who held you out?
2: Zach Brown.
1: Hmm. For what?
2: Some
1: dumb island song?
2: No. Oh, my God.
3: I'm so cold. Now Zach Brown hates me. I need to try and get to you. I'm cold.
0: Yeah, Zach hates everybody. It's all good. Join the party.
2: He's been nice to me every time I'm out.
0: We love Zach. And I'm just playing.
2: No, I believe it was Homegrown. Okay. Which, I mean, that's a really good song.
0: That was a really good song.
2: That was a really good song. So I was like, the thing that was not really good was having to tell one of my really, really good friends, Johnny Bulford, who is one of the co-writers on that song. We went and had breakfast, and we were writing that day. And he goes, hey, man, so, like, we get it?
0: We're going to get like, a number one?
2: No. And he goes, what about next week? And I'm like,
1: no, not looking good.
2: No, it's done.
1: It's over.
2: It only got to two. By the way, which sounds...
3: He got
2: so
3: paid.
2: Terrible. It only got to two.
3: Yeah, you're right. He got paid.
2: It's like, you're welcome. It went multi-platinum anyway.
0: I was going to say, but isn't that like if you get a top five, it's as good as a number one because it's top of mind. It's also been played as much as the number one song.
2: Sometimes.
1: And sometimes not.
4: He probably wanted the shiny plaque.
1: Yeah. He wanted to go that number one party.
0: Well, he went number one in our hearts.
4: He wanted that free cheese.
2: Whoa, hold it. Let's not bury the lead of what I just said. He still got a plaque.
1: Oh, okay.
4: Oh, all right.
2: Yeah, well, you got a plaque for the song.
1: Bobby, you have the album. This is kind of listen to.
0: Where do you want me to start? I mean, we've got the whole album.

0: I love that this, like every song, because you're you, every song sounds like a Chris Young song. Like, you know, and I know that,
1: but not in a bad way.
0: Good. No, I'm good. Saying,
1: hey,
0: like,
1: this smells rotten.
0: Smell it. No, it's,
2: did you know it sounds like Chris Young is singing this song?
0: No, but I'm just saying, like, I hear this and I'm like, yes, this is comfort food, man.
3: Yes. Thank you. Taking tequila shots and saying all night long, I'm taking over the playlist. I'm playing sad songs. One of those nights I need. Nodding along.
1: Are you just listening to your own song?
3: Not supposed to do that, but
0: is it weird? Like, how often do you listen to the album before it comes out?
3: Oh, dude! By the time it comes out, I'm like, I need some time away from.
4: Oh, I bet you're sick of it.
3: It's not that I'm sick of it. It's just that, like, I've listened to so many different iterations where it's changing. You know, from a producer standpoint, I'm listening to stuff and I'm going, this part of the EQ I want, like, tweaked this much.
0: Oh, yeah.
3: It's like, this guitar part I want from the previous take only in this section. And so once you're done doing all that stuff,
0: you're like George Lucas. You're going to go back and fiddle with it over and over and over and over?
3: Oh, yeah. I guarantee you, my co-producers that have been a part of this project, Andy specifically, it was mainly me and him that co-produced most of the album. If you asked any of them, are you done once you're like everything's turned in and all the forms are completed, and it's like, yes, I'll wait for the album to come out and then I'll be excited about it again, but for now I'd say I'm just gonna put that to the side.
0: There's a lot of songs on this thing too. It's like 15 to 20.
3: Yeah, I love that you picked like all three party songs.
0: Oh, that's what I do.
4: Speaking of party, we'll talk about the partying sports bar. Congratulations about that. And the album, we'll talk with Chris Young coming up. Hang on.

0: Sella Langley and Be Her with Big D and Bubba.
1: Chris Young and the album is out. Didn't he come here to leave? It's also the name of the new single that is out. Shall we play it?
2: I don't know. I think you should.
1: Chris says yes.
2: I think you should.
1: All right. Well, then, you know, he's the guest, and we should. Here it is. It's new Chris Young.

0: Chris Young. Didn't come here to leave.
1: Love it.
0: Good stuff, man. And this is on the new album by the same name. And the Deluxe is in there as well?
2: Yeah, the Deluxe is out now. There's a song with Shaylin on there. There's a song with Breland. And there's another song that my buddy Josh Phillips wrote without me. I'm still mad at him.

0: with Big D and Bubba. Chris Young in the studio with us. The new album was called I Didn't Come Here to Leave. Your, golly, 10th album already.
1: Dude, that's crazy.
0: Insane.
2: Love that he said already.
0: Yeah. I know. I was figuring you'd given this up by the 5th.
2: I
0: don't know.
2: I figured you would have caved by now. I don't know.
0: I mean, what in the world? Hey, congrats on the bar, man. Yeah, man. You got your own bar.
2: Well, I'm doing something a little bit different because, you know, like, somebody the other day, they were asking me about it, and I'm like, it's not what you expect. And they're like, what does that mean? They're like, how many floors is it? And I was like, one. Like, how many people does it hold? 90?
0: Yeah.
2: They're like, well, what kind of bar? Like, are you going to have, like, songwriters nights? I'm like, no, it's a sports bar.
0: Dude, thank you.
2: It's just something different.
0: Yeah. People don't want to climb up four flights of stairs when in the same building. Well, for the same thing that you can get on the bottom floor.
1: You don't want to be on stairs when you're inebriated either.
2: Wait, as someone that named the bar Famous Friends, I had that song with KB, yeah. I went to his event the other night. People need to go check that place out because it's amazing. That's just not what I wanted to have.
0: I know. I'm just telling you, that's what I don't want. I don't want four floors. I don't want to have to walk up four flights of steps.
3: I don't want to be told the elevator is only for VIP.
0: Please don't tell me
3: and
0: that.
3: And if I want to get to the rooftop, then by I'm the going to have
0: so
3: to
0: we're
3: hike.
0: Glad you have one level.
2: And also, just in advance, I don't live there. Please don't like try bar? To send me mail.
0: To Famous Friends.
1: People send mail?
2: No one has yet, but I'm sure somebody will at some point. But
0: well, if I send it there, we'll get to it.
2: It's not going to get to me. There's
0: Santa Claus, North Pole. It'll get there. Chris Young, Famous Friends, Nashville.
2: this is a great advertisement for my spot. Really I love that I'm just like... It's small and it's a sports bar. Music.
0: Is there any? So there's no stage at all.
2: No.
0: Oh my! Oh, really? I like that.
2: No, there's no stage.
3: Oh wow!
2: No.
1: So if you wanted to perform, you'd have to stand on the bar like at Coyote Ugly.
2: No, you wouldn't have to do that. And look, it's okay. Let's get nerdy for one quick sec.
1: All right.
2: It's XLR through the walls. You could technically have somebody standing up there at the front of the bar playing. Okay.

0: acoustic if we wanted to do like an event for somebody.
1: You can't do it.
0: It can be done.
2: Okay, but if you don't, that's amazing.
0: Well, you know what?
2: The amount of times I get irritated that, no, I don't need to hear John Mayer at 10:30 on a Sunday morning while I'm trying to get coffee.
0: Well, okay, so my thing is we want to play game sound and like have that. We're also going to... Are you a trash TV person?
2: Absolutely.
1: Are you kidding me?
2: Are you going to show Love Island?
0: That's what we're going to do on... Well,
2: the
0: you
2: traitors?
0: Can't, hey, hang on. Wait, you can't
1: watch
0: say
1: parties?
0: That.
2: Oh, okay,
1: you're
2: no.
1: You're doing trash
0: say
1: TV?
0: What you're gonna do, but we're going to do that on Tuesdays. We're going to call it Spill the Tea Tuesdays for the ladies. And the back half of the bar will be for y'all. And then the front half will be the drop your boyfriend or husband off area.
2: So I can go maybe and watch Flag Pace.
1: Oh, I got you.
2: You see what I'm saying?
1: Yeah, yeah.
0: She really attempted to get that out.
1: That was well done, actually.
2: Thank you.
1: That was really well
2: done. That's actually really Slump Fools.
1: It's really smart to do that. I mean, it's just like sports, but with...
2: Yeah, we have our teams.
1: Yeah.
2: We have our chosen affiliations. Yeah,
0: look, they'll still be sports.
1: Lots of sports.
0: Even on those nights.
1: Oh, who's going to get the rose? Find out at Chris Young's place.
0: And we do also have a, like, the front of its covered area with... almost PGA level, like AstroTurf grass, so that if somebody wants to bring their dogs, obviously my love for my dogs.
1: Oh.
0: Gotta have a little dog area.
1: Nice. You. You will be there 6 nights a week.
0: No.
1: And
3: he'll live there.
0: No, I will not.
3: Send all your fan mail to him.
1: He's going to bartend. God, he's going to sing. He's going to do it all. If you're coming to Nashville, go to Famous Friends. Where he lives. check out the new album. It's called I Didn't Come Here to Leave, and the song as well. It's stereotypical, awesome Chris Young music.
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0: There he is.
11: Hotline Bling. Here I am, guys.
1: Are you doing the Survivor show?
11: We watched the show. We love the show. And my wife's like, you should post something. And I'm always like, I hate posting stuff. She's like, just, you should post something about Survivor. So I posted this thing and it started growing. I had so many people hit me up thinking I was going to do Survivor that it actually led to the Survivor casting guy reached out to me and asked about it. And maybe down the road somewhere. I don't know. It's hardcore, man. I'm not a very good sleeper to begin with. Being out there sleeping outside in the cold.
1: I also just think
11: bugs crawling around and
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11: 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Like, well, I don't sleep well. I am a beast. And my 14-year-old Jordan, she's like, Dad, I'm afraid you just do what you do here at home, which you feel crazy, and you're going to say something absolutely crazy,
1: yeah.
11: And get canceled.
1: Be done.
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17: You ever wake up in the middle of the night or maybe first thing in the morning and notice drool on your pillow? Unless you're sleeping next to someone who hasn't already seen all your good, bad, and ugly, it's probably not that big a deal and not anything to worry about unless it's something that just started happening recently. When people drool at night, it's often because of a stuffy nose, acid reflux, or being a mouth breather. People who sleep on their stomach or side are more likely to drool than someone who sleeps on their back. But in some cases, drooling at night can be a warning sign of something more serious, like dental issues, sleep apnea, or even early symptoms of Parkinson's disease. If you're at all concerned about this, the best place to start is with an ENT doctor, an ears, nose, and throat doctor. They can recommend a sleep study to possibly get some answers. I'm Dr. Sanjay Gupta, helping you live a better life.
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0: It's Kane Brown and Woman with Big D and Bubba. Again, thanks to Paulo Silas from ESPN for joining us on the show, talking World Cup earlier. Also, thanks to Chris Young. Got those videos up. 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
1: Hey, Big D, I got a joke for you.
2: Hey, Big D, he's got a joke for you.
3: Oh, okay, go ahead.
1: Yeah, the Lord spoke to a guy one day. He was faithful to the Lord, and he said, Lord... He said, Lord asked him, said, what would you like to do? I'm going to give you one wish. He said, well, Lord, I'd like to go to Israel. Lord said, okay. But he said, I'm scared of flying. I'd like for you to build me a bridge. Well, okay. A couple of days later, Lord spoke back to him, said, well, are you ready for the bridge? He said, well, Lord, no. He said, I'd like to figure out a woman. Lord spoke back to him and said, how many lanes you want on that bridge?
4: Okay. So the joke was mistold. Basically, what he's saying is God was like, yeah, no, we're not going to make a bridge from here to Israel. That's too difficult. And then he said, okay, I'd like to figure out women. Like, I want to know what women think and all that.
3: Oh,
4: and God said, well, how many lanes do you want on the bridge?
3: I got you. It's easier. What you're saying is it's easier to build a bridge, a multi-lane bridge, from here to Israel than it is to figure out women.
1: Thank you.
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0: Hello, Langley in the studio with us. It is wild in here. We got cats and dogs and the whole thing. You get your dogs from the pound?
1: So animals have just always been such a big, big part of my life, and I've always wanted to.
0: Did you grow up on a farm at all?
1: Yeah.
0: You did?
1: Yeah, I did.
0: Cattle?
1: That was really my first audience, honestly. I played a lot of I'm not kidding you. I'd crawl up to the top of our barn and put my headphones on and have my little CD player strapped to my pants, whatever I was wearing.
2: Yeah, that's awesome.
1: And just get up there, and 200 head of cattle kind of looks like 200 head of people if you went real good.
2: Where's Ella? Oh, she's out singing to the cows again.
0: There she is.
1: Yeah. Well, that was the time. It's like, go outside and don't come back in until we say, you know.
2: Yes,
1: when
2: I
1: you
2: miss
1: live,
2: those
1: when you
2: days.
1: Live in the country, they take advantage of that.
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11: 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Now, when it comes to the science, we looked into this, and I gotta say, there's not a lot of strong evidence that magnesium supplements will actually help you sleep. 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

0: Ian says, hey, by the way, that speedboat enthusiast that died, his funeral procession is going to be followed by his wake.
1: Boat wake.
0: Burial at sea, I guess.
1: Jenna says, being single is so awesome because I can do whatever I want. Nothing. Go see whomever I want. No one. And go out whenever I want. Never.
0: Alicia says, the earliest humans, I'm sorry, I think just jumped in front of my, there you go. The earliest humans to walk aimlessly were called Neanderthals.
1: And Carlo says, man, I just went to the bathroom without my phone, just like the pilgrims.
0: Just like them. Get a good tweet tag. It's that big deal.

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10: You ever wake up in the middle of the night or maybe first thing in the morning and notice drool on your pillow? Unless you're sleeping next to someone who hasn't already seen all your good, bad, and ugly, it's probably not that big a deal and not anything to worry about unless it's something that just started happening recently. When people drool at night, it's often because of a stuffy nose, acid reflux, or being a mouth breather. People who sleep on their stomach or side are more likely to drool than someone who sleeps on their back. But in some cases, drooling at night can be a warning sign of something more serious, like dental issues, sleep apnea, or even early symptoms of Parkinson's disease. If you're at all concerned about this, the best place to start is with an ENT doctor, an ears, nose, and throat doctor. They can recommend a sleep study to possibly get some answers. I'm Dr. Sanjay Gupta, helping you live a better life.
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2: Big D and Ella Langley in the studio with us. It is wild in here. We got cats and dogs and the whole thing. You get your dogs from the pound?
14: So animals have just always been such a big, big part of my life, and I've always wanted to.
2: Did you grow up on a farm at all?
14: Yeah.
2: You did?
14: Yeah, I did.
2: Cattle?
14: That was really my first audience, honestly. I played a lot of I'm not kidding you. I'd crawl up the top of our barn and put my headphones on and have my little CD player strapped to my pants whatever I was wearing.
0: Yeah,
7: that's awesome.
14: And just get up there and 200 head of cattle kind of looks like 200 head of people if you squint real good.
7: Where's Ella? Oh, she's out singing to the cows again.
0: There she is.
14: Yeah. Well, that was the time. It's like, go outside and don't come back in until we say, you know.
7: Yes,
14: when
7: I
14: you
7: miss
14: live,
7: those
14: when you
7: days.
14: Live in the country, they take advantage of that.
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0: Morgan Wallen, I Got Better. Big D and Bubba, thanks so much for having us on today as we're coming to you from the Tractor Supply Studio for life out here.
1: Oh, it's the new Keith Urban. It's all yacht rock, and I kind of dig it.
0: Dude, it's so good. It's a great album for summer. I'm almost thinking like it's a month late. Because this would have been amazing for Memorial Day weekend and all that, you know? You recognize this song?
1: Yeah, Steelway.

0: good.
1: It's man, listen, it's not Haggard. I got it. I understand that. It's not George Strait, whatever.
0: There's a little place for everything. Yeah, that's the beauty of country music.
1: Man, we did the whole bro country stuff. If that has a place, this has a place. I'm not saying that we're going to be playing much of this. It's just, man, you're sitting there cleaning the house.
0: I play it a lot.
1: In the garage.
0: Over the past couple days, I've been playing it a lot. This is him and Michael McDonald.
1: Nothing. It's good. I think it's like you said, it has its place.
0: Baby, come back. And you're gonna know them.
1: It's kind of like a comfortable pair of jeans. Yeah, that haven't been in the dryer.
0: Yeah,
1: they're kind of dirty a little bit. Kind of stinks just a touch.
0: But they're super soft. They're really
1: kind of brownish.
0: Yeah. Makes me feel fine. Rolling through the jazz. It's no different than anybody doing another cover of any other song on any other album. It's just this is a collection.
1: It's just all of it.
0: That just feels so cohesive and good.
1: Like, you know, when Dirks did the bluegrass, just all bluegrass.
0: It's one of my favorite Dirks albums of all time.
1: You got Clint Black did the Delectrified. Where
0: Alan Jackson did all the hymns.
1: Oh yeah, I think it's good, man. You know, Keith, like, man, you got enough Keith Urban. Like, let him have some fun, man. He's going through some stuff. You know, let him have some fun. It's pretty good.

0: Thomas Rhett. After all the bars are closed.
1: All the bars are closed.
0: And we're Big D and Bubba. Good morning.
2: All's quiet on the dating scene, I hear.
0: Yeah, I was watching YouTube videos the other day that I'm starting to really be concerned that if I don't find love soon, I'm going to be in big trouble. Because Apple is saying that they're about to pump in a bunch of new generative AI capabilities into photo taking. And so your camera software is going to continue to burn. Okay, Schaefer has a, you have a Samsung or one of those?
3: Yep.
0: Okay, so if he takes a picture of the moon, instead of like us where we take a picture of the moon and it's an iPhone and it just looks like a white orb in the sky.
2: It's not true, by the
0: there's
2: way.
0: What?
2: That's fake.
0: What?
2: The where it zooms in, you can see it, it looks great. That is
0: No,
2: true.
0: But that's like, there's put a fake moon in there.
2: They did put a fake moon in it.
0: Right, that's what I'm saying.
2: Oh, you think that's good?
0: No, this is what I was going to say, is like with the Samsungs, you take a picture of the moon, it puts a fake moon in there, and it's not the real one. It's like, you go, look how pretty the moon is, it's not even the real one.
2: Right.
0: And that's what I was going to say, is they're starting to bake this stuff into everything now, using AI.
2: Yeah.
0: You're not going to know who, what, when, or where. Dude, I was looking
2: at profile. Good on you for knowing the moon thing is fake.
0: Yeah.
2: That's impressive, good.
0: I was looking at profiles and like the use of people doing AI pictures. If you have six pictures, minimum right now, four are fake. And that's what's going on all the dating apps right now.
2: Hey, everyone, we all know it's pretty clear. That is not really, that's AI.
0: I know you're looking at that picture going, oh, this looks pretty real.
2: It kind of reminds me of back when, you remember when HDR was a thing for photographs?
0: When we would overdo
2: and
0: the...
2: And it was all, yeah, it was way overdone.
0: Yeah.
2: That's where we're at. It's like, little girls having makeup and they just overdo the eyeshadow.
4: Bubba, I think it'd be interesting to see you AI and filter all your pictures to kind of beautify yourself a little bit to see if it spikes your likes on the hats.
0: Oh, I'm sure it would, because I would look handsome. It would be a great change.
2: But you're already good looking as it is. You don't need all that.
0: You don't know how it is. On the apps, that's crazy world. Like, I think, honestly, that would be a very interesting experiment. But then I would be the dishonest guy who has fake pictures of himself on there. And then, you know, what happens is...
2: It's for science.
5: Yeah, you work on a radio show.
2: Yeah. It's just a joke.
4: Maybe that's what everyone else is doing it anyway.
0: Well, ladies are. I don't think guys are. Are they? I don't know. I'd have to ask Carson about that. But anyway, I worry that we're getting all these new capabilities built into our phones. And, you know, people put their pictures up on Instagram and you see all this stuff and you go, that's not really them. We're getting to a weird spot in life.

0: Jordan Davis, Sweat My World, spins around with Big D and Bubba, 1-800-667-8686.
1: Man, it was a good weekend for America, and especially the national anthem. Let's start off with our boys, Dan and Shay, for the kicking off the World Cup America soccer. And

0: Man, I hate having to interrupt this.
1: I get it because right. Zach Brown band was so good. Zach last night, the UFC fight.
0: Yeah, if you missed that,
1: man, it was in his. What was he wearing? Yeah.
0: He looked like a Batman villain. By the dawn's early light, what so proud. I'm going to skip into it a little bit. I hate, again,
1: that's fine.
0: Out of respect.
1: We know you like America. We got it.
2: I love America.

0: What do they call that formation?
1: Delta.
0: Is that it?
1: Yeah, it's pretty rare. They don't do it a whole lot because there's why don't we know more about
0: this? The Blue Angels and the Thunderbirds together.
1: It was unbelievable. So patriotic.

0: I Can't Love You Anymore. It's Ella and Morgan together with Big D and Bubba.
1: Well, get you caught up on some of the things happening over the weekend. In case you had a lot of going on. The World Cup, America won. We didn't win the whole thing. We got our first game.
0: We got our 3 points. You get 3 points, and then we play three games. Whoever has the most points moves on to the knockout round, which was basically single elimination. So we still got three more games to get to that point.
1: Didn't know that. Also, the Knicks won NBA championship.
0: A couple minor disturbances.
1: Yeah, the people got excited, Bubba. They got excited. People, that's what happened. You burn.
0: I will never understand that. Whatever. I mean, we saw it in Paris, like, what, 2 weeks ago or whatever? Then we see it in New York City. And, man, I don't know. Stop breaking your own stuff. You celebrate. You get happy.
1: This one guy was yelling. Did you hear him going, I have to pay for this, bud. This is my bus. It comes out of mine. Well.
0: I feel bad for all the businesses and all that. That's just crazy. What else went on? Obviously, the UFC event yesterday. Dude, it was an Idiocracy moment.
1: I've got to see that movie.
0: Dude, Travis Pastrana and the guys jumping the motorcycles and doing the flips and everything. I'm like, what is going on?
1: The only thing missing was an alien craft to come down and...
0: That would have been the best. DC looked great. It was awesome, and the fights were good. There was a bunch of knockouts, I think, because adrenaline was gone. America coming in and taking out what's his name, who always parties before his fights, which, by the way, that's a flex. What's his name?
1: I don't know. You've out duded me.
0: Yeah, he goes out every night before a fight. Every night before and parties hard to celebrate his win.
1: Okay.
0: Before it even happens.
1: And the College World Series. College World Series continues. So there's a lot going on across our great land this weekend.
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1: Hey, it's Big D and Bobby. 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You know, Bubba's lost almost over 50 pounds in his journey of weight loss. 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So if you've got
0: No needles. Say it out loud.
1: I don't even like to say it. 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
4: Recent survey conducted by Common Sense Media found one-third of teenagers prefer AI companions over humans for serious conversations. There's a term for that, social offloading. And experts we talked to warned that this habit could be stunting emotional growth, leaving an already isolated generation who came of age during the pandemic even less prepared for the messiness of human interaction. Sure, AI can help you polish whatever it is you're looking to say, but that's not very human, right? It's the messiness that makes our interactions with each other so real. It's also what makes them so validating, help us to develop our confidence, our voice, our deep bonds with each other. Psychiatrists we talked to encouraged turning to family or friends when you're struggling to express yourself. They are keen to help. I'm Dr. Sanjay Gupta, helping you live a better life.
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11: 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We love the show. And my wife's like, you should post something. And I'm always like, I hate posting stuff. She's like, just you should post something about Survivor. So I posted this thing, and it started growing. I had so many people hit me up thinking I was going to do Survivor that it actually led to the Survivor casting guy reached out to me and asked about it. And maybe down the road somewhere. I don't know. It's hardcore, man. I'm not a very good sleeper to begin with. Being out there sleeping outside in the cold.
12: And also, just think
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11: 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Like, when I don't sleep well, I am a beast. And my 14-year-old Jordan, she's like, Dad, I'm afraid you just do what you do here at home, which you go crazy, and you're gonna say something absolutely crazy,
12: yeah,
11: and get canceled.
12: Be done.
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0: by the way, looking online and some of these reviews on the Disclosure Day thing that you went and saw and said stay away from, a lot of them are like, Steven Spielberg should stop making movies.
1: Oh, it's bad, dude. I was like, oh.
0: I thought you were kidding.
1: Man, go watch He-Man.
0: You know, as funny as it sounds, okay.
1: All right.
0: Ryan DeGreen now with

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1: Hey, tomorrow, Stephen McBee. He's that McBee Dynasty show.
0: He's the meat guy.
1: Yeah, he's a rancher. Yeah, his whole family is, and that kind of follow. It's third season of it now. So he's going to be joining us here in the studio tomorrow.
0: Oh, that'll be fun. Yeah, also, man. We have a couple huge announcements on guests coming up on the show that hopefully we'll be able to tell you about tomorrow. We're talking big time.
1: Oh, we are?
0: Oh, yeah. Oh. Big time.
1: Big time.
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1: Lauren Elena is playing the Ryman. We got you hooked up. Free tickets if you're calling number 9, 615-737-9500. 615-737-9500. You got some Lauren Elena tickets. The Mother Church, the Ryman. Good luck.
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0: Lauren Elena in concert, and you got cut. Hello. Hi, you're calling number 9.
1: Hello.
0: Hello. You went in tickets. Yeah, you won.
2: Are you okay?
0: What's happening, Bubba?
2: I have no idea. She won. Yep. I do know that.
0: You got tickets to go see Lauren Elena at the Ryman.
2: I think a spider jumped out at her and scared her or something.
1: No, I'm just a huge fan. Like, I follow her on the socials. I love what she's doing with her baby and her husband.
0: They're so cute. She's adorable.
1: Okay, my name's Teresa.
0: All right, Teresa. Good talking to you. We're Big D and Bubba. Hang tight. Another chance to win all this week. We'll do it again tomorrow. 95.5 WSA.
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9: Eating a healthy diet is not only good for you physically, it can also keep your brain sharp as you age. According to a new study out of China, people who most closely followed the MIND diet slowed aging in key structures inside their brains by more than 2 years. The MIND diet is a combination of the Mediterranean diet, which we talk a lot about, and the DASH diet, which stands for Dietary Approaches to Stop Hypertension. All three of these diets are similar, but the MIND diet puts more of an emphasis on berries, beans, leafy green vegetables, fish, poultry, whole grains, olive oil, and nuts. You're not going to eat foods with a lot of saturated fat. We're talking cheese, butter, red meat, or anything fried. You really don't have to eat like this 100% of the time. That's the key. Just do the best that you can. I'm Dr. Sanjay Gupta, helping you live a better life.
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11: Big D and
12: Bubba. Hello.
0: Yeah, what's
12: How's
0: up, man?
12: Going? This is my first time calling, so I was seeing if I could get through.
0: That was it? You just wanted to test the system?
13: You made it.
12: Yeah.
0: All right, hold on. Let's get the approval test meter. All right, and calibrating. All right, we're good. Everything's good. Everything functions.
12: Nice.
0: I don't know. Just go with it, man.
13: Bubba literally just pressed the button.
0: Said, okay, yeah, we're good. All right, come on back. Yeah, you're good. Come on. Yeah, you're good. Yeah, keep going.
14: Okay, looks like everything is where it needs to be.
0: Yeah.
14: On the count of three, give me the tone. One more time. One, two, three.
0: All right. Yes. All right, sir. Thank you.
12: Thanks. Awesome.
0: All right.
12: Oh, nice.
0: All right, brother. You have a good one.
12: Thank you.
0: Take care. Bye-bye.
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Got your free tickets. PBR Stampede Day is coming up this afternoon. Tyler Reese in the 5 o'clock hour getting you hooked up. This is coming up on the 14th of August, Bridgestone Arena.

95.5 WSM, and still more chance to win your way to Kenny Chesney at the Sphere in Vegas. 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

95 WSM. Hope you had a wonderful weekend and maybe you got to spend a little bit of time outside as it was hit or miss, of course, with the rain and the heat and all that. Today, we'll see about 81 or so expected for the high across Middle Tennessee.

0: Oh, they have it up on the screens?
1: Yeah, yeah,
0: man. I didn't think about that as a place to watch the game. That's awesome.
1: Yeah, it's a big, there's a lot of great watch parties going on for the World Cup. And, of course, you got, that was a big weekend, man. We had College World Series starting up in Omaha.
0: Do our local boys play today?
1: The UFC, of course. What's that now?
0: Do our local boys play today? You know, Team Japan?
1: I care
0: about this year is America and Japan. That's what I want in the finals. Yeah. I think that would be so much fun.
1: They were here doing their training, and we got attached to those guys.
0: They're their home base.
1: We like them, man. So anyway, I haven't been out to Plaza Mar. Well, last time I went was with you, and I was like, "What the heck? This is actually here."
0: Yeah, man, it's awesome.
1: It's wild.
0: My kids call it the Mexican Mall, and I'm like, "Yeah,
1: pretty much it." All right, get more music. It's next. 95.5 WSM.
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0: There he is.
12: 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Here I am, guys.
1: Are you doing the Survivor show?
12: We watched the show. We love the show. And my wife's like, you should post something. And I'm always like, I hate posting stuff. She's like, "Just you should post something about Survivor. So I posted this thing, and it started growing. I had so many people hit me up thinking I was going to do Survivor that it actually led to the Survivor casting guy reached out to me and asked about it. And maybe down the road somewhere. I don't know. It's hardcore, man. I'm not a very good sleeper to begin with. Being out there sleeping outside in the cold.
1: I also just think
12: bugs crawling around and
1: dude, Darks, they're gonna like show you like unflattering.
12: My kids thought I'd get canceled. Like, when I don't sleep well, I am a beast. And my 14-year-old Jordan, she's like, "Dad, I'm afraid you just do what you do here at home, which you go crazy, and you're gonna say something absolutely crazy,
1: yeah,
12: and get canceled.
1: Be done.
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15: You ever wake up in the middle of the night or maybe first thing in the morning and notice drool on your pillow? Unless you're sleeping next to someone who hasn't already seen all your good, bad, and ugly, it's probably not that big a deal and not anything to worry about unless It's something that just started happening recently. When people drool at night, it's often because of a stuffy nose, acid reflux, or being a mouth breather. People who sleep on their stomach or side are more likely to drool than someone who sleeps on their back. But in some cases, drooling at night can be a warning sign of something more serious, like dental issues, sleep apnea, or even early symptoms of Parkinson's disease. If you're at all concerned about this, the best place to start is with an ENT doctor, an ears, nose, and throat doctor. They can recommend a sleep study to possibly get some answers. I'm Dr. Sanjay Gupta, helping you live a better life.

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1: And First Alert meteorologist Melanie Layden. A beautiful day today, much lower humidity and high temperatures, only topping out for most of us in the upper 70s. It'll be pleasant tonight. Temperatures fall down to the 50s overnight. Low humidity will stick around for tomorrow, too.
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That's Keith Urban on 95.5 WSM. I'm Sammy. Hey, hi. In for Amy this week. She gets some much-needed time off. But I'm happy to hang out with you during your work day. Let's keep this thing going. Here's Morgan Wallen.

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9: For the ninth year in a row, Finland has been named the happiest country in the world. That's according to the World Happiness Report put out every year by the Wellbeing Research Center at the University of Oxford in the UK. Two other Nordic nations, Iceland and Denmark, came in at numbers 2 and 3. Now, having spent quite a bit of time in these countries over my 2.5 decades as a journalist, I can tell you that this is not at all that surprising. There's an entirely different way of thinking in these countries. We before me, you might say. In other words, the mentality is less adversarial and much more, we're all in this together. One other interesting thing that came up was that no matter where someone lived, the more time they spent on social media, the less happy they were. Want to smile? It's simple. Put your phone away for a bit. I'm Dr. Sanjay Gupta, helping you live a better life.
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13: Are you doing the Survivor show?
14: We watch the show. We love the show. And my wife's like, you should post something. And I'm always like, I hate posting stuff. She's like, just you should post something about Survivor. So I posted this thing, and it started growing. I had so many people hit me up thinking I was going to do Survivor that it actually led to the Survivor casting guy reached out to me and asked about it. And maybe down the road somewhere. I don't know. It's hardcore, man. I'm not a very good sleeper to begin with. Being out there sleeping outside in the cold.
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13: yeah.
14: And get canceled.
13: Be done.
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Who knew that Luke Combs was a New York Knicks fan? He was actually there to watch them break the 53-year title drought, taking on the Spurs, winning over the Spurs to take the 2026 NBA championship title. Days.

Blake Shelton on 95.5 WSM. I'm Sammy in for Amy this week. And I don't think there's any couple more powerful than Jason and Brittany Aldean. Jason said, one way that you keep your marriage strong, don't let things fester. Don't sit on it. Just keep on moving.

0: 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Join us tomorrow. We're going to be hanging out with Stephen McBee of the McBee Dynasty TV show. Pretty cool. Going to bring up the hotness factor here in the studio, ladies.
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2: A better life with Dr. Sanjay Gupta.
3: Did you know that almost half the vegetables and more than three quarters of the fruit that we eat in this country come from just one state, California? Yeah, it's true. And according to a new report by the Environmental Working Group, a health advocacy organization, a lot of this produce is tainted with PFAS, which are sometimes referred to as forever chemicals. Why? Well, the EPA says pesticides keep America's food supply safe, abundant, and affordable. And of course, these chemicals are used in every state, not just California. Now, if you are worried, though, about how much you're consuming, the best thing to do is to buy organic produce, if and when you can. Organic or not, you should rinse all fruits and vegetables under running water. Don't use any soap. And as one epidemiologist told us, use a brush on sturdier items like carrots, potatoes, and cucumbers. I'm Dr. Sanjay Gupta, helping you live a better life.
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11: I'm First Alert meteorologist Melanie Layden. A beautiful day today, much lower humidity and high temperatures, only topping out for most of us in the upper 70s. It'll be pleasant tonight. Temperatures fall down to the 50s overnight. Low humidity will stick around for tomorrow, too.
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Was anyone else at CMA Fest and saw Nissan Stadium light up during that one? Laney's so good live. Going to be live again this week, and he's back out on the road. Morgan Wallen, he's going to be in Chicago. Here he is with Posty.

XM. I'm Sammy, and Keith just dropped his Yacht Rock album just a few days ago. Check it out. It's great for summertime. But Cody Johnson as well just released a new song. It's called Horseback, and it's not your typical heartbreak song. You should go check it out.

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Did I mention that? Especially Jordan Davis, if you're listening. He's got quite a few kids. Arts and crafts, story time, music, playground fun, and special guests.

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11: 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There's a term for that. 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They are keen to help. 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
16: 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I had so many people hit me up thinking I was going to do Survivor that it actually led to the Survivor casting guy reached out to me and asked about it. And maybe down the road somewhere. 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

SM. I'm Sammy in for Amy this weekend. I think you're working a little too hard on a Monday, so your next chance to go see Kenny Chesney in Las Vegas, that's coming up in three songs. Here's Red Atkins.

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0: 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We're going to be hanging out with Stephen McBee of the McBee Dynasty TV show. Pretty cool. 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
7: Eating a healthy diet is not only good for you physically, it can also keep your brain sharp as you age. According to a new study out of China, people who most closely followed the MIND diet slowed aging in key structures inside their brains by more than 2 years. The MIND diet is a combination of the Mediterranean diet, which we talk a lot about, and the DASH diet, which stands for Dietary Approaches to Stop Hypertension. All three of these diets are similar, but the MIND diet puts more of an emphasis on berries, beans, leafy green vegetables, fish, poultry, whole grains, olive oil, and nuts. You're not going to eat foods with a lot of saturated fat. We're talking cheese, butter, red meat, or anything fried. You really don't have to eat like this 100% of the time. That's the key. Just do the best that you can. I'm Dr. Sanjay Gupta, helping you live a better life.
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9: Are you doing the Survivor show?
10: We watched the show. We love the show. And my wife's like, you should post something. And I'm always like, I hate posting stuff. She's like, just you should post something about Survivor. So I posted this thing, and it started growing. I had so many people hit me up thinking I was going to do Survivor that it actually led to the Survivor casting guy reached out to me and asked about it. And maybe down the road somewhere. I don't know. It's hardcore, man. I'm not a very good sleeper to begin with. Being out there sleeping outside in the cold.
9: I also just think
10: bugs crawling around and
9: Dirks, they're gonna like show you like unflattering.
10: 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I am a beast. 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
9: yeah,
10: and get canceled.
9: Be done.
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14: I'm First Alert meteorologist Melanie Layden. A beautiful day today, much lower humidity and high temperatures, only topping out for most of us in the upper 70s. It'll be pleasant tonight. Temperatures fall down to the 50s overnight. Low humidity will stick around for tomorrow, too.
15: Yeah.

Have you ever heard of exhausterwimulated? 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It's how I'm feeling on a Monday. How's your week starting out? Hopefully you don't already need a whiskey drink. Here's Al Dean. Hey,

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0: WSM. I'm Sammy. And if you want to go see Riley at Alan Jackson's finale tour, well, you can win those tickets on 95.5WSM.com. You have through this weekend. And you also get to see George Strait there.
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4: We watched the show. We love the show. And my wife's like, you should post something. And I'm always like, I hate posting stuff. She's like, you should post something about Survivor. So I posted this thing, and it started growing. I had so many people hit me up thinking I was going to do Survivor that it actually led to the Survivor casting guy reached out to me and asked about it. And maybe down the road somewhere. I don't know. It's hardcore, man. I'm not a very good sleeper to begin with. Being out there sleeping outside in the cold.
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4: 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And my 14-year-old Jordan, she's like, Dad, I'm afraid you just do what you do here at home, which you feel crazy, and you're going to say something absolutely crazy,
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4: and get canceled.
5: You'd be done.
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14: 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But are they safe? And do they really work? Well, first, let's talk about actual magnesium. That's an essential mineral that is needed for more than 300 different processes in the body, according to one dietitian. And most people get enough of it simply from the foods they eat. Now, if you're not getting enough, there are a few different types of supplements you can try. But as always, you should talk to your doctor before starting any new medication or supplement, whether it's prescription or over-the-counter. Now, when it comes to the science, we looked into this, and I gotta say, there's not a lot of strong evidence that magnesium supplements will actually help you sleep. They might help you manage pain, they might help you lower your stress levels, or work to get your muscles to relax. And maybe it's those things then that help you get some better sleep. I'm Dr. Sanjay Gupta, helping you live a better life.
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WSM. I'm Sammy, and if you're looking for something to do after work over the next few days while we've got some beautiful weather, a break from the rain, head out to Cheekwood. They've got the America the Beautiful display right now. Go check it out. Here's Billy Currington. Must be doing something right.

best written songs in country music right there. That's Whiskey Glasses, Morgan Wallen. I'm Sammy. And I know that's kind of a hot take, but I think it's very smartly. Is that a word? Smartly written? Well, Keith Urban, he's got some great music on his new Yacht Rock album. It just came out a few days ago. If you haven't checked it out yet, there's one called We Go Back with Michael McDonald. It's so good.

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1: This is Cornbread. And you, Miss Amy.
0: Good. How are you doing?
1: I'm doing good. I know Miss Amy's not there this week. How do you have? Hope you have a good day.
0: How's your Monday going?
1: It's going. I'm in Missouri right now.
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0: Well, thank you very much. 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
7: Hello, Langley in the studio with us. It is wild in here. 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You get your dogs from the pound?
8: So animals have just always been such a big part of my life, and I've always wanted to.
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8: live,
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8: when you
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6: Hello, Langley in the studio with us. It is wild in here. We got cats and dogs and the whole thing. You get your dogs from the pound?
7: So animals have just always been such a big, big part of my life, and I've always wanted to
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7: That was really my first audience, honestly. I played a lot of, I'm not kidding you. I'd crawl up to the top of our barn and put my headphones on and have my little CD player strapped to my pants, whatever I was wearing.
6: Yeah,
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8: 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Oh, she's out singing to the cows again.
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11: I'm First Alert meteorologist Melanie Layden. A beautiful sunny day today with temperatures only reaching the 70s and low humidity. Overnight lows falling down to 50s in many spots. It'll be nice again tomorrow before the heat cranks back up by the middle of the week.
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That song single-handedly gets me through on a Sunday evening when I'm trying to meal prep for the week. Do you have a song like that? That just gets me grooving, you know? What's that song for you? This is another one for me. She's Country, Jason Aldean.

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I'm Sammy, and you know me, you know that I'm a sports girly, but there is one sport that I just have a hard time getting on board with, and that is UFC. But looks like Warren Zeiders really thoroughly enjoyed the UFC Freedom 250 on the White House lawn last night. Did anyone else check it out? Just not my cup of tea.

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0: Bailey Zimmerman on 95.5 WSM. I'm Sammy, and I'm getting roasted for what I just said about the UFC Freedom 250 on the White House lawn. Hey, okay, I can respect and enjoy such a spectacle because when else will you ever see that happen on the White House lawn? Pretty cool to be able to witness that. I'm just saying, it makes me cringe when I see people hit each other. Okay, but Rodney Atkins, I think he put a pretty good parlay on it.
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12: 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Well, first, let's talk about actual magnesium. 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And most people get enough of it simply from the foods they eat. Now, if you're not getting enough, there are a few different types of supplements you can try. 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Now, when it comes to the science, we looked into this, and I gotta say, there's not a lot of strong evidence that magnesium supplements will actually help you sleep. They might help you manage pain, they might help you lower your stress levels, or work to get your muscles to relax. And maybe it's those things then that help you get some better sleep. I'm Dr. Sanjay Gupta, helping you live a better life.
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WSM. I'm Sammy, and George Burge posted a video from this past weekend where he brought a couple up on stage, and during It Won't Be Long, the couple got engaged. Congratulations to those two. So sweet.

It's my favorite. What's something you take for granted daily? And it could be something even as simple as the little button on an elevator that closes the door so you don't got to talk to somebody on a Monday morning. Well, anyways, people are visiting America for the World Cup, and they say Buc-ee's. They're all amazed by it. One fan from Scotland said a place like this could only exist in America. Ain't that

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8: 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And do they really work? Well, first, let's talk about actual magnesium. 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And most people get enough of it simply from the foods they eat. Now, if you're not getting enough, there are a few different types of supplements you can try. 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Now, when it comes to the science, we looked into this, and I gotta say, there's not a lot of strong evidence that magnesium supplements will actually help you sleep. They might help you manage pain, they might help you lower your stress levels, or work to get your muscles to relax. And maybe it's those things then that help you get some better sleep. I'm Dr. Sanjay Gupta, helping you live a better life.
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17: Ella Langley in the studio with us. It is wild in here. We got cats and dogs and the whole thing. You get your dogs from the pound?
18: So animals have just always been such a big, big part of my life, and I've always wanted to.
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18: That was really my first audience, honestly. I played a lot of I'm not kidding you. I'd crawl up to the top of our barn and put my headphones on and have my little CD player strapped to my pants, whatever I was wearing.
17: Yeah,
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19: 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Oh, she's out singing to the cows again.
17: There she is.
18: 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Well, that was the time. 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
18: when you
19: days.
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4: I'm First Alert meteorologist Melanie Layden. A beautiful sunny day today with temperatures only reaching the 70s and low humidity. Overnight lows falling down to the 50s in many spots. It'll be nice again tomorrow before the heat cranks back up by the middle of the week.
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That's Jason Aldean on 95.5 WSM. I'm Sammy in for Amy all week this weekend. If you're a Kenny Chesney fan, you might want to hang around for a little bit. In two songs, your next chance to win a trip to see him in Vegas.

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Lisa Corbin on 95.5 WSM. I'm Sammy and for Amy all week this weekend. I saw this morning that Riley Green posted to his social media that he was having breakfast with Carl, his corgi. Not anything out of the ordinary, but they were watching Cops while having breakfast. Unusual, interesting choice for a Monday morning, but...

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12: Did you really?
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15: You ever wake up in the middle of the night or maybe first thing in the morning and notice drool on your pillow? Unless you're sleeping next to someone who hasn't already seen all your good, bad, and ugly, it's probably not that big a deal and not anything to worry about, unless it's something that just started happening recently. When people drool at night, it's often because of a stuffy nose, acid reflux, or being a mouth breather. People who sleep on their stomach or side are more likely to drool than someone who sleeps on their back. But in some cases, drooling at night can be a warning sign of something more serious, like dental issues, sleep apnea, or even early symptoms of Parkinson's disease. If you're at all concerned about this, the best place to start is with an ENT doctor, an ears, nose, and throat doctor. They can recommend a sleep study to possibly get some answers. I'm Dr. Sanjay Gupta, helping you live a better life.

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95.5 WSM. I'm Sammy in for Amy all week this week. She's out on vacation. Well deserved. But something else that's out is Elle Langley's perfume. It's out of all stores. Can't get it online either. Where can you get this? I don't even remember a celebrity's perfume or cologne ever selling out like this. Just

hate to admit this to you guys, but after CMA Fest and my high school best friend having her bachelorette here in town, we spent some time on Broadway, and must say, we spent some time in Morgan Wallen's Park. That thing's like five stories tall. Wouldn't trade

0: with Big D and Bubba. Join us tomorrow. We're going to be hanging out with Stephen McBee of the McBee Dynasty TV show. Pretty cool. Going to bring up the hotness factor here in the studio, ladies.
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1: Hello, Langley in the studio with us. It is wild in here. We got cats and dogs and the whole thing. You get your dogs from the pound?
3: So animals have just always been such a big, big part of my life, and I've always wanted to
1: pursue. Did you grow up on a farm at all?
3: Yeah.
1: You did?
3: Yeah, I did.
1: Cattle?
3: That was really my first audience, honestly. I played a lot of I'm not kidding you. I'd crawl up to the top of our barn and put my headphones on and have my little CD player strapped to my pants, whatever I was wearing.
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4: Where's Ella? Oh, she's out singing to the cows again.
1: There she is.
3: 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Well, that was the time. It's like, go outside and don't come back in until we say, you know.
4: Yes,
3: I miss those days. When you live in the country, they take advantage of that.
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14: Eating a healthy diet is not only good for you physically, it can also keep your brain sharp as you age. According to a new study out of China, people who most closely followed the MIND diet slowed aging in key structures inside their brains by more than 2 years. The MIND diet is a combination of the Mediterranean diet, which we talk a lot about, and the DASH diet, which stands for Dietary Approaches to Stop Hypertension. All three of these diets are similar, but the MIND diet puts more of an emphasis on berries, beans, leafy green vegetables, fish, poultry, whole grains, olive oil, and nuts. You're not going to eat foods with a lot of saturated fat. We're talking cheese, butter, red meat, or anything fried. You really don't have to eat like this 100% of the time. That's the key. Just do the best that you can. I'm Dr. Sanjay Gupta, helping you live a better life.
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Fun fact, if you tell a four-year-old that the grass needs a haircut, they'll do it for an unreasonable amount of time. It's 95.5 WSM. I'm Sammy. And I saw this yesterday as we're hitting that point in summertime where you're looking for something free to do with your kids. And I have a four-year-old little girl who likes to play hairdresser. I'm debating it. Is that cruel?

Toby Keith on 95.5 WSM. I'm Sammy, and that does it for me for the day. But I'm in for Amy all week long, so you got me again tomorrow to help you get you through your work day. Coming up next is Tyler Reese. He's going to have tickets to PBR. Also, another chance for Kenny Chesney in Vegas. After.

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95.5 WSM, Tyler Reese. Hope you had a great weekend. Hey, today's 615 day. 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
4: Recent survey conducted by Common Sense Media found one-third of teenagers prefer AI companions over humans for serious conversations. There's a term for that. Social offloading. And experts we talked to warned that this habit could be stunting emotional growth, leaving an already isolated generation who came of age during the pandemic even less prepared for the messiness of human interaction. Sure, AI can help you polish whatever it is you're looking to say, but that's not very human, right? It's the messiness that makes our interactions with each other so real. It's also what makes them so validating, help us to develop our confidence, our voice, our deep bonds with each other. Psychiatrists we talked to encouraged turning to family or friends when you're struggling to express yourself. They are keen to help. I'm Dr. Sanjay Gupta, helping you live a better life.
5: Big D and
6: Ella Langley in the studio with us. It is wild in here. We got cats and dogs and the whole thing. You get your dogs from the pound?
7: So animals have just always been such a big, big part of my life, and I've always wanted to.
6: Did you grow up on a farm at all?
7: Yeah.
6: You did?
7: Yeah, I did.
6: Cattle?
7: That was really my first audience, honestly. I played a lot of I'm not kidding you. I'd crawl up to the top of our barn and put my headphones on and have my little CD player strapped to my pants. Whatever I was wearing.
8: Yeah, that's awesome.
7: And just get up there and 200 head of cattle kind of looks like 200 head of people if you squint real good.
8: Where's Ella? Oh, she's out singing to the cows again.
6: There she is.
7: Yeah. Well, that was the time. It's like, go outside and don't come back in until we say, you know.
8: Yes,
7: when
8: I
7: you
8: miss
7: live,
8: those
7: when you
8: days.
7: Live in the country, they take advantage of that.
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95.5 WSM, while Elon Musk helping us go free and easy underneath the roads with the tunnels through Middle Tennessee coming soon. Elon now the world's first trillionaire. Trillion with a T. Had to spend about $1 million a day for about 300,000 years. And I'm putting back a pack of chicken that's $2 cheaper than the other one.

0: WSM, Tyler Reese, and yes, you guys are lucked out today. It's National Bring Your Cat to the Office Day today. I had to snake Milo, and we have a strict no pets policy at this workplace.
1: Stop having fun!
0: Lucky for you, the co-host today is my buddy Milo. Say hi, Milo.

0: Megan, 6 months later, 737-9500, the number here in the studio, Tyler Reese. And, well, they just keep getting closer to us here in Nashville. Now they're seen in several counties across Middle Tennessee. You know, we're used to seeing bears over by the Smokies, right? I mean, that's part of the enamor with going to the mountains. We might see a bear. That's cool, right? Victoria's out in Ashland, City Line 3. You guys were over that neck of the woods. And the mountains, you want to see bears, right?
1: Yeah. We went up and stayed up in Gatlinburg, and there was a bear breaking into an ice chest in the back of somebody's truck next to the cabin we were at. So, yeah.
0: Wow. So yeah. You got it up close and personal there. Wow.
1: We did.
0: Well, now they're saying that security footage showing this bear this weekend on Ashland City Highway, like 10 miles from downtown Nashville. Walking up and down the street, knocking over trash cans. See, what'd your friend on the radio, Tyler, tell you? They're hungry. They're just, you know, they associate humans with food because we always have food. So, yeah, they were knocking over trash cans. But Hilda Lewis, who's lived in the area of North Nashville, the neighborhood where they spotted the bear this weekend, she's been there 50 years. And Hilda says she's never seen a bear as long as she's been there in her 50-plus years. So, yeah, you know what, Victoria, it looked like an adolescent bear. Not a cub, but a little bigger. I don't know if any other bears were around or, you know, the dad. Or
1: was the mom around?
0: I don't know. Oh. I didn't stick around long enough to ask. No, I wasn't really there. But yeah. I would hope he didn't show up. If she showed up, I'm sure things got quite interesting.
1: Oh, yeah.
0: That's when you get the heck out of there. But, yeah, they're just they're hungry, and they're getting closer.
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3: Crashes, East Bank going westbound, approaching Shelby Avenue. Rivergate, you've got a stalled vehicle. The on-ramp is partially blocked. That's going to be the 65 northbound on-ramp from Vietnam Veterans Boulevard. I'm Ken Weaver.
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11: Are you doing the Survivor show?
12: We watched the show. We love the show. And my wife's like, you should post something. And I'm always like, I hate posting stuff. She's like, just you should post something about Survivor. So I posted this thing, and it started growing. I had so many people hit me up thinking I was going to do Survivor that it actually led to the Survivor casting guy reached out to me and asked about it. And maybe down the road somewhere. I don't know. It's hardcore, man. I'm not a very good sleeper to begin with. Being out there sleeping outside in the cold.
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12: 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Like, when I don't sleep well, I am a beast. And my 14-year-old Jordan, she's like, Dad, I'm afraid you just do what you do here at home, which you feel crazy, and you're gonna say something absolutely crazy,
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5: I'm First Alert meteorologist Melanie Layden. A beautiful sunny day today with temperatures only reaching the 70s and low humidity. Overnight lows falling down to the 50s in many spots. It'll be nice again tomorrow before the heat cranks back up by the middle of the week.
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Hey, you're out there in Springfield, might want to hit up the H.G. Hale food store. They may have a special today. It's prune day. Keeping you regular on the Monday. Maybe it's a rough weekend. Prune now. Not prime, mind you. Prime days start the 23rd with Amazon. Ain't it?

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1: Just beginning their love for, well, Buc-ee's and all things Ella Langley. You guys getting swept up in the FIFA World Cup madness? All of the visitors internationally, yeah. Loving Buc-ee's, which we get, and Ella Langley, of course. Wouldn't

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1: Crashes. This one is with injury. Bell Road, south of Stewart's Ferry Pike. Westbound East Bank as you're approaching Shelby Avenue. Rivergate got a stalled vehicle on ramp partially blocked. 65 northbound on ramp from Vietnam Veterans. I'm Ken Weaver.
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14: 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But are they safe? And do they really work? Well, first, let's talk about actual magnesium. That's an essential mineral that is needed for more than 300 different processes in the body, according to one dietitian. And most people get enough of it simply from the foods they eat. Now, if you're not getting enough, there are a few different types of supplements you can try. But as always, you should talk to your doctor before starting any new medication or supplement, whether it's prescription or over-the-counter. Now, when it comes to the science, we looked into this, and I gotta say, there's not a lot of strong evidence that magnesium supplements will actually help you sleep. They might help you manage pain, they might help you lower your stress levels, or work to get your muscles to relax. And maybe it's those things then that help you get some better sleep. I'm Dr. Sanjay Gupta, helping you live a better life.
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9: 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All right, and
20: 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Everything functions.
8: Nice.
20: I don't know, just go with it, man.
21: Bubba literally just pressed the button. Said, okay, yeah, we're good. All right, come on awesome. Back. Yeah, you're good. Come on. Yeah, you're good. Yeah, keep going.
22: Okay, looks like everything is where it needs to be.
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22: 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One, two, three.
21: All right. Yes. All right, sir. Thank you.
8: Thanks. Awesome.
21: All right.
8: Oh, nice. Nice.
20: All right, brother. You have a good one.
8: Thank you.
20: 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Bye-bye.
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So you kind of understand he's trying to sell his whole catalog of music for $2 billion. I spent

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Yes, the constant soundtrack of Mom! Mom! Dad! 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Yeah, go to Vegas. See Kenny Chesney at the Sphere? Okay. How about a keyword? Less than 10 minutes. I can hear

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5: Crashes. We've got 24 westbound at Briley Parkway, 40 westbound at the Cheatham-Williamson County line, 65 northbound on-ramp from Vietnam Veterans Boulevard, Bell Road just south of Stewart's Ferry Pike. I'm Ken Weaver.
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10: For the ninth year in a row, Finland has been named the happiest country in the world. That's according to the World Happiness Report put out every year by the Wellbeing Research Center at the University of Oxford in the UK. Two other Nordic nations, Iceland and Denmark, came in at numbers 2 and 3. Now, having spent quite a bit of time in these countries over my 2.5 decades as a journalist, I can tell you that this is not at all that surprising. There's an entirely different way of thinking in these countries. We before me, you might say. In other words, the mentality is less adversarial and much more, we're all in this together. One other interesting thing that came up was that no matter where someone lived, the more time they spent on social media, the less happy they were. Want to smile? It's simple. Put your phone away for a bit. I'm Dr. Sanjay Gupta, helping you live a better life.
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1: One of those where I had to rub my eyes and go, is this right? Did I read that correctly? Somebody hit refresh. Let Freedom Sing, Music City's July 4th, now expanded this year into 2 days, the 3rd and 4th. Tim McGraw, Reba, part of the fun, then they switch gears. All-American Rejects, Boys to Men, Nick Jonas, Sublime,

0: WSM with Big D and Bubba. Join us tomorrow. We're going to be hanging out with Stephen McBee of the McBee Dynasty TV show. Pretty cool. Going to bring up the hotness factor here in the studio, ladies.
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3: Crashes 40 westbound at Hermitage Avenue, 440 eastbound at Nolensville Pike, 65 northbound on-ramp from Vietnam Veterans Boulevard, 24 westbound at Briley Parkway, 40 westbound at the Cheatham-Williamson County Line. I'm Ken Weaver.
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8: If you're caring for an aging parent, you may feel quite often that you're alone in what you're doing. But you're not, not by a long shot. According to a new report by the Pew Research Center, 10% of U.S. adults are caring for a parent over age 65. Millions more are caring for a spouse or partner 65 or older. Beyond the sheer numbers, this report, perhaps unsurprisingly, found a major difference in caregiver well-being between men and women. One psychologist we spoke to suggested thinking 5 years in the future and imagining where you are right now. Will you be glad you took something on or regretful that you didn't? You also need to cut yourself some slack, he said, especially women. Don't try to shoulder all of the burden by yourself. You might need to ask for help before you burn out. You'll be so glad you did. I'm Dr. Sanjay Gupta, helping you live a better life.
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1: Big D and Bubba. 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
0: It is the most magnificent, and you know, it is. 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
0: Did you really?
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0: You have somebody who trims your beard on call.
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10: 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Hey, I'm still roughing it, right?
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You can feel the dirt fly, the crowd roar, because it's the toughest bowls in the sport. PBR Stampede Days at Bridgestone. You want to go? Pair of passes? Less than 10 minutes? I threw it.

tight, because this is your shot at some serious adrenaline. PBR Stampede Days at Bridgestone. The toughest bowls in the sport. Caller 7-737-9500. Good luck. She was

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1: Cheryl.
0: Cheryl, where are you calling us from, Cheryl?
1: Gallatin.
0: How are things in the mighty Gallatin today?
1: It's a little hot today.
0: Is it less humid? I haven't been outside in several hours. They don't let me leave this room. They tie me to the wall and I can't get out.
1: Exactly, because the rest of us need music.
0: Well, then there's that. But what are you going to do? Cheryl, how was your day today?
1: It's good.
0: Good. Hey, little PBR action. Stampede Day's coming to Bridgestone. Did you check out any of the rodeo action when it was here?
1: I did not. I missed it. I was moving.
0: Well, that's okay. We'll let it slide since you were moving. I guess that takes precedence. But man, I tell you what, it was so great to see the rodeo action and PBR Stampede Day's. Some crazy, wild, tough bulls. Quite the night at Bridgestone. And Cheryl, you got 2 tickets. Congratulations.
1: Woohoo! I'll take them. I love a good rodeo and cowboys.
0: I figured you'd be okay with the cowboys part.
1: I like the rodeo more.
0: Okay. I don't believe you. Who is your favorite cowboy? Do you have a favorite cowboy? Is it Woody from Toy Story?
1: Oh, absolutely. Woody all day long.
0: I got a snake in my boot. Not sure how we got here, but we did. And hey, look at that. Toy Story 5 is coming out at the end of this week.
1: It is. It'll be here before we know it. Thanks for the ticket. Can't wait.
0: Yeah, PBR Stampede Days. Congratulations, Cheryl.
1: Thank you.
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3: Crashes. We've got 40 westbound at Hermitage Avenue, Nolensville Pike north of Thompson Lane, Brentwood, Old Hickory Boulevard at Franklin Pike, Madison, Old Hickory Boulevard at Gallatin Pike, Dickerson Pike at Tuckahoe Drive, over by the airport, Murfreesboro Pike at Dell Parkway, Bellevue, Old Charlotte Pike at Old Hickory Boulevard. I'm Ken Weaver.
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5: Hello, Langley in the studio with us. It is wild in here. We got cats and dogs and the whole thing. You get your dogs from the pound?
6: So animals have just always been such a big, big part of my life, and I've always wanted to.
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6: That was really my first audience, honestly. I played a lot of, I'm not kidding you. I'd crawl up to the top of our barn and put my headphones on and have my little CD player strapped to my pants, whatever I was wearing.
5: Yeah,
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16: 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And do they really work? Well, first, let's talk about actual magnesium. 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

0: said, Jacob, I'm so jealous. Some of my favorite family memories growing up was camping during the summertime. 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
1: Yeah, we do. 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
0: Yeah. 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
1: Yeah, we do. 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
0: Yeah, me too. 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
2: Crashes, Berry Hill, 65 northbound past Armory Drive. Woodbine, Nolensville Pike north of Thompson Lane. Brentwood, Old Hickory Boulevard at Franklin Pike. Madison, Old Hickory Boulevard at Gallatin Pike. Pegram, 40 westbound past McCrory Lane. I'm Ken Weaver.
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12: For the ninth year in a row, Finland has been named the happiest country in the world. That's according to the World Happiness Report put out every year by the Wellbeing Research Center at the University of Oxford in the UK. Two other Nordic nations, Iceland and Denmark, came in at numbers 2 and 3. Now, having spent quite a bit of time in these countries over my 2.5 decades as a journalist, I can tell you that this is not at all that surprising. There's an entirely different way of thinking in these countries. We before me, you might say. In other words, the mentality is less adversarial and much more, we're all in this together. One other interesting thing that came up was that no matter where someone lived, the more time they spent on social media, the less happy they were. Want to smile? It's simple. Put your phone away for a bit. I'm Dr. Sanjay Gupta, helping you live a better life.
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0: 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Now, Anita, this is wild. We're talking about Kenny in Vegas at the Sphere. You want to go? And but then you mentioned how many shows you've been to by Kenny Chesney. How many?
1: I have been to 32 of his concerts.
0: 32 Kenny Chesney concerts?
1: 32. Like the actual first concert my kids ever got to go to. And I was kind of bummed that, you know, he's doing Las Vegas this year.
0: Yes, he is. And you got another chance to go tomorrow morning, 8 o'clock. Big deal.

So this is a world record. These world records are out of control. A Nepalese athlete earned another one by descending, going down 100 stairs while walking on his hands. Meanwhile, a group of Americans took the elevator. Wouldn't

0: Life's a highway out there, right? And we got plenty of ways to scoot around Middle Tennessee these days. Well, literally, scooters and Ubers and Lyfts, oh my, and even, well, Ubers and Lyfts without drivers. We've all seen the Waymos. If you haven't yet, it's a sight to see. Saw another one the other day, pulled up next to it, and not a soul to be seen. Passenger seat, back seat, or in the driver's seat as well. And for some of those moves you've seen in traffic probably just today, you're like, yeah, there's not a lot of people behind the wheel the way it looks on this Monday anyway. I digress. 737-9500. We've seen the wild Waymos, right? Stephanie's out there in Donaldson line too.
1: Oh, yeah, we've seen those. And you know what I heard today? I heard they're making 18-wheelers.
0: Oh, I did hear that, like Amazon stuff.
1: Not, I don't think they're in Tennessee yet, but I heard they're doing 18-wheelers, and I don't understand why they would attempt.
0: Yeah, no, I think you're exactly right, because I think they've rolled this out in Texas and in, like, Dallas-Fort Worth in that area as a test.
1: Okay, yeah, no.
0: Now, that scares the you-know-what out of me, because the Waymos are scary enough when it's a, you know, four-door vehicle. Now you're saying a semi with a thousands of tons of payload?
1: Oh, yeah. I mean, they have, like, a mind of their own. The ones you see, I feel like they're always making mistakes.
0: It's like Transformers.
1: Yes, yes. No, I would never, ever go in one. I would never go in one.
0: You're sitting at a red light, a driverless semi pulls up next to you, and all you hear is them going, I'm Optimus Prime.
1: Oh, yeah. Oh, my goodness.
2: 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We're going to be hanging out with Stephen McBee of the McBee Dynasty TV show. 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
6: Police activity, possible shooting under investigation, northbound 65 in Madison. Crashes, Berry Hill, 65 northbound past Armory Drive. Woodbine, Nolensville Pike north of Thompson Lane. Brentwood, Old Hickory Boulevard at Franklin Pike. Madison, Old Hickory Boulevard at Gallatin Pike. And then in Pegram, I-40 westbound past McCrory Lane. I'm Ken Weaver.
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16: You ever wake up in the middle of the night or maybe first thing in the morning and notice drool on your pillow? Unless you're sleeping next to someone who hasn't already seen all your good, bad, and ugly, it's probably not that big a deal and not anything to worry about unless it's something that just started happening recently. When people drool at night, it's often because of a stuffy nose, acid reflux, or being a mouth breather. People who sleep on their stomach or side are more likely to drool than someone who sleeps on their back. But in some cases, drooling at night can be a warning sign of something more serious, like dental issues, sleep apnea, or even early symptoms of Parkinson's disease. If you're at all concerned about this, the best place to start is with an ENT doctor, an ears, nose, and throat doctor. They can recommend a sleep study to possibly get some answers. I'm Dr. Sanjay Gupta, helping you live a better life.
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We'll see you tomorrow afternoon. 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